kick off the second hour with. We'll do the 1970s bits and pieces next. So get your pens and pencils ready, whatever you make notes with.

and Guzman says my mum used a twin tub as well. There were five of us in the house. So labour intensive, it literally earned the name Wash Day on the day of the week that she always did the washing. Yeah, so did mine. Yeah. She'd start as we went out to school. Often she'd still be doing the last load or two when we got back 8 hours later. Yeah, horrendous things. I remember when we first got an automatic washing machine, we all just sat and watched the washing going round. Happy days. They'll be ready then. Let's have a look at bits and pieces from the 70s. Five songs. 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

0: If anyone gets that last one, I'll be very surprised. 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You never know. Speaking of surprises, Roy, it's time we did this.
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Excellent, Roy. Thank you very much. The Look of Love. Very good, Ruby. Thank you. Let's have a look at these bits and pieces then.

The first one was Pickety Witch. That same old feeling. Our Green, Let's Stay Together. The Straubs, Part of the Union. ELO, The Evil Woman. And Baccarat, Sorry, I'm a Lady, which I noticed did show up on the Reach Live Play. I keep forgetting I can disconnect that. This is Reach On Air. So let's play them, starting out with Pickety Witch, that same old feeling. It's Reach On Air, 10 past one, Nelly.

two to go. Piggity Winch, the same old feeling. Al Green, Let's Stay Together. And the Straubs, Part of the Union. Back in the days when the unions had a bit of clout. Yellow and Baccarat still to come.

got a very Eurovision sort of sound to it, doesn't it? Dynamite. Baccarat, sounding very much like the other one they had. Yes, sir, I can boogie.

So today would have been the birthday of James Brown. He was 73 when he died. Henry Cooper. The boxer. It was Henry Cooper that did the Brute adverts, wasn't it? And splash it all over. He was 76 when he died back in 2011. Ken Hom, the Chinese chef. He's 77 today. Peter Duncan, English actor, former Blue Peter presenter. He's 72. Sandy Toksvig. He presents QI. I don't know if she still does. 68 today. Ben Elton, 67 today. And one that we're going to do just before we do the 80s bits and pieces. Very happy 92nd birthday to Frankie Valli.

0: There you go. Any ideas what them songs are? We will reveal all after some more karaoke, but not from Roy this time. We'll give Roy a break. It's the man himself.
1: Here's a song about sweets. What kind of sweeties do you want? Chocolate, malted candy, gumdrops? Anything you want, you've come to the right man, because I'm the Dave.

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I love that song. And he did a very, very good rendition of it as well.

Let's have a look then, see how you did. Obviously, Chaz and Dave and Rabbit. This was Godly and Cream, Wedding Bells. It's my cozy way of saying that we should be stuck. Amy Stewart and Friends. Bon Jovi, Living on a Prayer. And Kylie Minogue, I Should Be So Lucky. So let's kick them off then. Starting with Chaz and Dave. Very appropriate for Chris Reed.

0: becoming a pest.
1: Rabbit,
2: Godly and Cream now.

By the way, well done to Roy and Wild Goose Man. Yeah, they all got a few of the songs. Roy says, when we were playing Candyman, says I can imagine Chris singing along to this, or he may be even using his portaloo in some lay-by. A lovely mental image there, thank you. Kevin Godley, Lol Cream, both 10cc, of course. Well, formerly, anyway. They did a little bit of producing music videos as well, you know. People like Ultravox, The Police, Duran Duran, Frankie Goes to Hollywood. Huey Lewis in the News, even Wang Chung. Amy Stewart now and Friends on Reach On Air. Good morning.

know, you're right. The motorways and the amount of speed cameras or revenue earners, as I call them, they're absolutely ridiculous. They're not safety cameras at all. They're just there to earn money. But if you've been up early, well, you know, if you're not off, we'll let you off. Up at 5:30 this morning, or yesterday morning, I should say. Yikes.

Bon Jovi, Living on a Prayer. Living on a Prayer on Reach On Air. And the first song from Kylie Minogue she ever released. This is I Should Be So Lucky.

The 3rd of May. Let's have a look at what you've got coming up. You've got Dan, the Music Man Glenn, with his Reach for Randomness between 9 and 10. You've got Flash on a Flash special between 10 and 11. 11 till 12, Reach for Decades, then 12 till 1, Not Often Heard with Gary and Mark. Dom G is here between 1 and 2 with number 1 hits on the Sunday Vibe Show. And then Mark Stevens, of course, between 2 and 5 every Sunday afternoon. He'll bring you all the birthdays, he'll bring you a chart, he'll bring you all sorts of entertainment. David Kennett following with the Sound Experience between 5 and 6. Rosie is here with the mixtape between 6 and 7. Dean is here between 7 and 9, Sunday nights with Dean. The Formidable 50s and Beyond with Pavali between 9 and 11. And then let's mix it up with Tim and Rosie between 11 and 12.

You know I like a bit of Ella, so we're going to finish with two Ella songs, Putting on the Ritz and Manhattan. Thank you very much indeed for listening. Have a wonderful what's left of your weekend. Enjoy your bank holiday. Good night.

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1: Four people have been taken to hospital with gunshot wounds after shots were fired from a vehicle in South London. Police say they were called to Cold Harbour Lane in Brixton in the early hours of Saturday. A 25-year-old man remains in a life-threatening condition. Organs donated by an 8-year-old boy have saved four lives. Theo Kempthorne was born with a brain condition and died in 2024 from brain damage. His mother, Gemma Kempthorne,

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Whoa! 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
1: The Prime Minister says protesters have a responsibility to call out hateful chants at pro-Palestine marches. Our reporter Ben Monse has more.
2: Sir Keir Starmer says people attending Gaza protests must challenge chants such as globalise the Intifada following concerns over rising anti-Semitism after the Golders Green stabbing. The Prime Minister says he supports the right to protest but believes tougher action may be needed against certain phrases. It comes as the terror threat level in the UK has been raised to severe, meaning a terror attack is highly likely.
1: The Met Police say four people are in hospital with gunshot wounds after an incident in South London. Shots were fired from a vehicle in Brixton in the early hours of Saturday. A 25-year-old man remains in a life-threatening condition. And the next bunch of celebrities to enter the Traitor's Castle have been announced. 21 famous faces will travel to the Scottish Highlands. The BBC say the show will be back on our screens this autumn. From Radio News Hub, I'm Lucy Gorman-Lee.

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1: Four people have been taken to hospital with gunshot wounds after shots were fired from a vehicle in South London. Police say they were called to Cold Harbour Lane in Brixton in the early hours of Saturday. A 25-year-old man remains in a life-threatening condition. Organs donated by an 8-year-old boy have saved four lives. Theo Kempthorne was born with a brain condition and died in 2024 from brain damage. His mother, Gemma Kempthorne, wants to honour Theo through her activism.
2: For me personally, it's not helped grief. I'm not going to sit here and say it's helped grief in any way. However, I know there's people out there who are able to make memories now because of Theo. And my goal now is to keep Theo's name alive.
1: And the Rolling Stones are back. The band have announced their upcoming music project will be called Foreign Tongues. That's the latest from Radio News Hub. I'm Lucy Gorman-Lee.
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1: Prime Minister says protesters have a responsibility to call out hateful chants at pro-Palestine marches. Our reporter Ben Monsey has more.
2: Keir Starmer says people attending Gaza protests must challenge chants such as globalise the Intifada, following concerns over rising anti-Semitism after the Golders Green stabbing. The Prime Minister says he supports the right to protest but believes tougher action may be needed against certain phrases. It comes as the terror threat level in the UK has been raised to severe, meaning a terror attack is highly likely.
1: The Met Police say four people are in hospital with gunshot wounds after an incident in South London. Shots were fired from a vehicle in Brixton in the early hours of Saturday. A 25-year-old man remains in a life-threatening condition. And the next bunch of celebrities to enter the Traitor's Castle have been announced. 21 famous faces will travel to the Scottish Highlands. The BBC say the show will be back on our screens this autumn. From Radio News Hub, I'm Lucy Gorman-Lee.
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Eyes wide open, dilated, but he's fine now. And if his father ever finds out, then he probably turn the lights out. Gets a little messy in heaven. Gets a little messy in heaven.

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1: A senior palace aide says King Charles has embraced the risks of his US visit. Johnny Holmes has more.
2: His address to Congress was seen as a key diplomatic moment in support of the government. He also built a strong rapport with Donald Trump, with aides saying their public warmth reflects a genuine private relationship. The visit is being credited with helping steady UK-US ties.
1: Airlines will be allowed to group passengers from different flights together onto fewer planes as part of plans to save jet fuel under new temporary rules from the Department for Transport. The government says the move will help prevent disruption during the busy summer season. A 19-year-old man has been charged following a bomb hoax that forced the evacuation of Utilita Arena Birmingham during a Peter Kay show. Police say Omar Majet of Washwood Heath will appear before magistrates in Birmingham tomorrow. And conservation teams working on HMS Victory say the latest stage of its restoration has been completed successfully after all remaining masts were carefully removed. From Radio News Hub, I'm Ben Monsey.
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It starts now. 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
1: The King's US visit is being hailed as a diplomatic success. Our reporter Johnny Holmes has the details.
2: A senior aide says King Charles seized a phenomenal opportunity during the trip, including a high-stakes speech to Congress. He addressed issues like NATO, Ukraine and climate, guided by what aides call his truth and conscience. Relations with Donald Trump are said to be warm, with both leaders getting on well. The government-requested visit is seen as strengthening the special relationship.
1: Airlines are set to be given temporary flexibility to move passengers between services in a bid to cut fuel use, under new measures from the Department for Transport. The plans would allow carriers to merge flights on the same routes to avoid operating with low passenger numbers. A teenager has been charged with false communications after a suspected bomb scare halted a performance by Peter Kay in Birmingham. And the Miami Grand Prix has been brought forward by 3 hours due to the threat of heavy rain and thunderstorms. That's the latest from Radio News Hub. I'm Ben Monse.
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1: A senior palace aide says King Charles has embraced the risks of his US visit. Johnny Holmes has more.
2: His address to Congress was seen as a key diplomatic moment in support of the government. He also built a strong rapport with Donald Trump, with aides saying their public warmth reflects a genuine private relationship. The visit is being credited with helping steady UK-US ties.
1: Airlines will be allowed to group passengers from different flights together onto fewer planes as part of plans to save jet fuel under new temporary rules from the Department for Transport. The government says the move will help prevent disruption during the busy summer season amid concerns over jet fuel supplies. A 19-year-old man has been charged following a bomb hoax that forced the evacuation of Utilita Arena Birmingham during a show by Peter Kay. Police say Omar Majed will appear before magistrates in Birmingham tomorrow. And the masts of Vice Admiral Lord Nelson's flagship HMS Victory have been removed as part of a £42 million conservation project. That's the latest from Radio News Hub. I'm Ben Monte.
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1: The King's US visit is being hailed as a diplomatic success. Our reporter Johnny Holmes has the details.
2: A senior aide says King Charles seized a phenomenal opportunity during the trip, including a high-stakes speech to Congress. He addressed issues like NATO, Ukraine and climate, guided by what aides call his truth and conscience. The government-requested visit is seen as strengthening the special relationship.
1: Airlines are set to be given temporary flexibility to move passengers between services in a bid to cut fuel use under new measures from the Department for Transport. A teenager has been charged with false communications after a suspected bomb scare halted a performance by Peter Kay in Birmingham. 19-year-old Omar Majet of Washwood Heath will appear before magistrates in Birmingham tomorrow. And in a heartbreaking moment, Mark Allen missed a simple black to book his place in his first World Snooker Championship final before falling 17-16 to Wu Yi. That's the latest from Radio News Hub. I'm Ben Monse.
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Good morning all. Yes, Dan Music Man Glyn here. Reach for randomness this morning. Sunday morning, 3rd of May 2026 at 9 a.m. here in the UK. What's going on? Well, I thought, why not? I'm going away next week. Today's my last day to, I just thought I'd do a show before I do some packing. And then actually, whilst I'm away, Wednesday, I will be doing a show on Wednesday as well, live from Lulworth Cove. This will be the first show that I've ever done away from the home studio. Actually, that's a bit of a lie. I have done some shows at my mum's place as well, but this will be the first time properly away. So we'll see how that turns out. But nevertheless, hopefully it will turn out well. And Harry is here. Dan's Reach. Yes. Quick last minute jingle that I did last night before I went to bed. God, sooner, where would we be without it, eh? And yes, there's a poll this morning, guys. Are you a Sunday morning person? Four options here. You got yes, no, well, I am now because Damn Music Man is on air. Or I usually am, but Damn Music Man is on air, so now I feel miserable. I do expect that last result to get a few votes probably before the end of the show. But at the moment, currently, winning is I am now because Damn Music Man is on air with 100% of the vote. So I'm obviously very grateful. Thank you very much, guys. Right, let's kick off the show. We're going to start things off with, well, seeing as it's the morning here in Britain, how about a song called Good Morning Britain by Aztec Camera?

Good Morning Britain, and the song there is also called Good Morning Britain by Aztec Camera. Yes, well, better good way to start off a Sunday morning, I thought. Yes, absolutely. And of course, let's get a bit of the old jingle beds in the background. Jingle beds, what am I talking about? Reach on air beds is what I meant to say, if I can even find them. Oh dear, Sunday morning, I clearly have not woken up, have I? No, I have not. Anyway, I hope you're all doing well, guys. I hope you're more awake than I am, that's for sure. Harry said, Dan on tour. Yes, first time doing a show away from the studio and away from my mum's place as well. So that shall be interesting. Hopefully all the connection side of things will be good for that. But yes, so it'd be my mum's birthday is on Wednesday. That's the main reason we're going there. And I thought just for an hour, we'll do a show and play some of my mum's favourite songs as well. So yeah, should be a good one, hopefully. And yes, very much looking forward to this. I hope the weather's going to stay nice for me and my mum for the next week. I've got a good bunch of random stuff coming your way this morning, guys. Reach for randomness. And my friend James, you know, supposed best friend of mine, you know, he says, ooh, new show name, interesting. Well, James, wrong. I've had this show name for quite a while, actually. So, yeah. Clearly, you've never listened to this show of mine in the past. God.

Unbelievable. Where do I get my friends from? Jesus. And yes, I'm glad to be here this morning. We did have a few hiccups before I came online. The site was down briefly, but of course, as always, Reach On Air Management was straight on the case and got it back up and running within a few minutes. So thank you very much, Craig, for getting the site back on. Yes, I did think that I wasn't going to be able to get on this morning, but luckily here I am. Well, actually, I say luckily, probably unlucky for you guys listening, but there we go. And yes, the poll then, are you a Sunday morning person? Currently with 100% of the vote is I am now, because Damn Music Man is on air. Well, thank you. I mean, what can I say? What can I say? Well, obviously, I knew that would be the answer. Of course, with all my millions and millions of fans out there. Well, you know, I say that, only two people have voted. Anyway, I'm feeling good on the Sunday morning. Are you? Are you feeling all right? Well, I know Supergrass are. That's the wrong song. Clearly, I've not woke up. Here we go. Supergrass. All right.

Supergrass. All right. And James, well, at least I think you're listening. I think you are, because you did try to tune in to the site earlier. But my God, he's just letting himself down here as a best mate of mine. He goes, I said to him, wrong, I've had this show for ages. And he goes, 2 months isn't ages. And then he says, okay, phrase it differently. Is this your second show? No, James, this is probably about my 10th Reach for Randomness show. And I started this show back in December last year. So try 5 months. Not bloody 2 months. Unbelievable. And then he says, yes, well, you probably didn't advertise it that much. Well, I get, okay, maybe not. But, you know, it's not one of my main shows here at Reach on Air, I suppose. But still, James, I expect you to have listened to every single one of my 101 shows now. But no, clearly you have not. I'm absolutely disgraced, appalled, all the other words you can think of. Anyway, right, let's crack on with a bit more music, why don't we, for this Sunday morning. I hope to get you up and about. Well, as I say Sunday morning, I mean wherever you are in the world. Clearly, James, it's about 1 o'clock in the morning where you are, I assume. So maybe, you know, this music might be a little bit upbeat for you before going to bed. Who knows? But anyways, we're going to play a nice, this is about an eight minute banger, this one. This one's called Titan, original mix by Benya.

Titan. Original mix there by Benya. It's Sunday morning here at Reach On Air. Hope you're all doing good and ready to start the day proper. And I say that when I've not even had anything to eat for breakfast yet. So clearly I am not starting my day proper, but I have had a coffee. So there's, you know, that's one part of it done. Still haven't had the second coffee though yet. So there's still that. I'm probably going to have a healthy breakfast this morning. I think I'm going to have a banana and strawberry smoothie. Yes. No naughty fry up. This morning, I must admit, I am quite bad for sometimes ordering. There's a cafe up the road from me that does a really nice breakfast burrito. Oh my goodness me, yes. And I do tend to order that on some occasions, sometimes even, you know, once a week. Pretty bad, really. But hey, you know, you YOLO, you know. Anyway, let's have a look at the poll. We've now got four votes on the poll here for, are you a Sunday morning person? The four options, the yes, no, I am now because Damn Music Man is on air, or I usually am, but Damn Music Man is on, so now I feel miserable. Very surprised to see that's got no votes. Very surprised. Well, I say that. I mean, am I? Well, but yes, four vote, 100% for I am now because Damn Music Man is on the air. Oh, well, guys, thank you very much. What can I say? I'm here to please. I'm here to make everyone's day better. Or at least, you know, try to in some way. Let's have some positive vibes then from Jamback. This one called Positive.

Yeah, positive there by Jam Back, right here at Reach On Air. Indeedy. Well, guys, Sunday morning, I hope you're all out of bed by now. Well, I know I probably wouldn't be if I was. As soon as I heard my dulcet tones on the morning, I'd be like, nope, turn that off, another hour in bed for me, please. Well, you know. Well, I'll try my best to keep you all entertained and up and jiving and boogieing and whatever else you want to do on a Sunday morning. Damn.

I just realised I had my microphone on throughout all of that. Hopefully I didn't say or do anything stupid during that, but, you know, then this is me, so I suppose anything could have happened. Anyway, yeah, Overdrive there by Laserhawk. Yeah, synthwave music. God, I do love that kind of music, and that's the perfect sort of driving music for me. Yep, windows down, wind through the hair. Oh, yes, absolutely. And we have messages here from Dave saying that apparently I should be on something like do a love show on Radio 2 or something. Sunday morning love song show. Apparently my voice suits love music. Apparently. Or as my, you know, as my dad said on my 100th show, my stint at Smooth Radio, maybe I'll do something similar to that. You know, that time I was on Smooth Radio. Just trying to think actually when that was. I can't seem to recall my time at being on Smooth Radio. I'll have to ask my dad that actually to see when, if he remembers when I was on, because I'm really struggling to remember. But there we go. dear, anyway, so a bit of Echo and the Bunnymen, Never Stop Discotheque.

0: Echo and the Bunnymen there with Never Stop Discotheque. Yes, guys, and yes, this is the 101th, that don't make sense, 101st show of mine on here on Reach On Air. My God, it's just absolutely flown by. But I feel I couldn't not play this, I suppose, could I really? 101 Dalmatians.
1: Nobody loves you, everybody hates you, Cruella de Vil. You are a monster, nothing but a monster, Cruella de Vil. You are mean through and through, everyone says fooey on you, and nobody loves you, everybody hates you, Cruella de Vil. Yeah, nobody loves you, everybody hates you, Cruella de Vil. You are a monster, nothing but a monster, Cruella de Vil.
0: Well, oh, you're that's so not mean. The version that I was expecting, to be honest. But hey ho. Everybody hates you, Cruella de Vil. Let's see if I can find the actual one that I wanted to play. Talk amongst yourself. You know, this is obviously the... here we go. This is a bit more like it, I think. I mean, it's been a while since I've seen this film.

0: I still don't think this is the version. I was expecting the vocals to come. Is this just an instrumental or what? Where's the classic Cruella, Cruella de Vil? God's sake, amateur out. Well, this... Oh, here we go.
1: That's it.

0: Bella. Evil thing, you. And Flash has said, I missed the link. Why am I playing Cruella? Well, I did sort of wonder that myself in a way, but it's because this is show 101, and I just 101 Dalmatians just kind of came to my head. So I thought, why not? You know, and this is the reach for randomness. This is a bit of this, bit of that, odds and sods, bits and bobs, you know, bit of everything. So why not throw in a classic Disney soundtrack in there? You know, why not? Why not? anyway, right. Nearly at the end of this, we're about, God, it just absolutely flies by when you have fun, doesn't it, guys? And Harry has said, the jingle, oh, he likes my Reach for Randomness jingle. Let's put the short one on quickly first.
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0: First part of that just sounds like the Batman theme, doesn't it?
1: Dem's Reach for Randomness.
0: But no, Harry likes this one.

Yeah, I quite like this as well. The whole thing, I don't know why it's done a three... It's, apparently it's 3 minutes, 41 seconds, this whole thing, but... The lyrics start to get a bit weird after this. They don't really make any sense. I'll let you hear what I mean. No idea what he said, though.

Indeed. But anyway, guys, it's that time to do the schedule. And of course, it says that it hasn't got it loaded up. I do this every time. Every time. Just like me in the mornings when I go to work, you know, I never allow myself enough time. And, you know, I always say to myself, right, I'm going to get up early, you know, set my alarm about 6 o'clock or half six, you know, and got to get up. But no, every morning I put it on snooze for another 15 minutes or so. Every time. I never learn. Anyway, right, I have the schedule loaded up. So after me, it's Flash with a Flash special. Ooh. But yes, I look forward to hearing that, see what all that's about. And then 11 a.m. is Reach for Decades. 12 p.m, Not Often Heard by Gary and Mark. And 1 p.m, Number One Hits on the Sunday Vibe Show with Dom G. And then Mark Stevens' show at 2 p.m. The Sound Experience with David Kennett at 5. Rosie's Mixtape at 6. And Sunday Nights with Dean at 7. The Formidable 50s and Beyond at 9 with Pavali Mears. And then DJ Tim and Rosie with Let's Mix It Up at 11. Oh, late one for them. And then going into tomorrow, Alan Ross starts things off at midnight, as always, here with the King of Reach on Air with the Music and Memories Night Shift. And then you've got your Reach on Air playlist from 1 a.m. up until 9 a.m. and then Chris Reardon at 9 a.m. Ross Patsell at 10. Reach for Decades at 11. Reach for Tens at 12. Reach for Noughties at 1. Reach for Decades at 2. Reach for Tens at 3. Reach for Dance at 4. Reach for Hits at 5. And then Aaron Beadle and Co. are here at 7 p.m. And Pavali Mears with Pavali's Solid Silver 60s show. And then Reach for Everything at 11. But you never know what you might grab. So that's your schedule, guys. Why would you consider going anywhere else, listening anywhere else, when you have a jam-packed schedule like that? Anyway, in the movie side of things right now, I know that the Michael Jackson film is supposedly quite... Well, I've heard mixed reviews about it, actually. I don't think I'm going to end up seeing it, but... Well, you never say never. But this is one I've just picked from him, one of my favourites of his, PYT, Pretty Young Thing.

Michael Jackson, PYT. Apparently my mum said that cousin Tina said it was quite good, so maybe me and my mum will see it at some point. But there we go, it's one of my favourites from Michael Jackson. And that's about it from me, guys. And I'm just going to wish Alicia a happy birthday. She is 8 years old today. Flash has sent me a message. Please, can you wish our daughter Alicia a massive 8th birthday? She's super excited down here in Bournemouth. Well, happy birthday. Hope you're having a lovely time down there. And Flash has said, I fancy seeing the Michael Jackson film, but Mrs. Flash ain't bothered. Sound like he is gaining a whole new fan base, though. Yes. Well, yeah, I've heard mixed reviews about it, so I'm not sure. And some biopics I know aren't for everyone, but we shall see. But anyway, that is it for me, guys. I'm going to now leave you with a song called The Sun Rising, and I hope the sun does rise for when I'm at Lulworth Cove this coming week. This is by The Beloved. Hope you've enjoyed the show. I'll be back on Wednesday with a special live show from Lulworth Cove for my mum's birthday. Take care, all.

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1: A senior palace aide says King Charles has embraced the risks of his US visit. Johnny Holmes has more.
2: His address to Congress was seen as a key diplomatic moment in support of the government. He also built a strong rapport with Donald Trump, with aides saying their public warmth reflects a genuine private relationship. The visit is being credited with helping steady UK-US ties.
1: Airlines will be allowed to group passengers from different flights together onto fewer planes as part of plans to save jet fuel under new temporary rules from the Department for Transport. The government says the move will help prevent disruption during the busy summer season amid concerns over jet fuel supplies. A 19-year-old man has been charged following a suspected bomb hoax that forced the evacuation of Utilita Arena Birmingham during a show by Peter Kay. Police say Omar Majid of Washwood Heath will appear before magistrates in Birmingham tomorrow. And conservation teams working on HMS Victory say the latest stage of its restoration has been successful after all remaining masts were removed. From Radio News Hub, I'm Ben Monsay.
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0: Hello. There you go. A special little happy birthday message for the birthday girl. Good morning, everybody. My name is Flash. You'll know me here from Reach. But you may not know my daughter, Alicia. She has appeared here at Reach a couple of times. Today is her 8th birthday, and we're doing a surprise little show for her where we will bring you some of her favourite songs and some sneaky little messages along the way. And that was your first little surprise, Alicia. That was a birthday song from the K-pop Demon Hunters. Just for you, my darling. We love you very much, and we hope you're super excited for today and all the good and fun and excitement it brings. There's nothing like a birthday. I'm going to bring on one of your absolute favourite songs. Well, I've got lots of your favourite songs to come. Which one should we go with first? Well, we did K-pop. Should we stick with a bit of K-pop? Is what it sounds like one of your favourites, isn't it? This is Huntrix. What It Sounds Like on Reach On Air. Happy birthday, Alicia.
1: Nothing but the truth now. Nothing but

0: starts now. 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
1: 청이야, 좋아하는 랜덤 게임. 랜덤.

0: Happy birthday, my gorgeous little girl. I hope you're enjoying your surprise that me and Daddy has taken ages to cook for you. I hope you're having a fantastic day, darling, and enjoy your Bournemouth weekend and also your Selsey weekend at the end of the month. Love you, darling. Love, Mummy.
1: Which song do you want to play for Alicia, Mum? Define Gravity.
0: Who's on that one?
1: No, we can play that. Yeah. Song just for Mummy and
2: Why
1: Alicia.
2: Why can you stay calm for once instead of flying off the handle?
1: From where?
2: I hope you're happy. I hope you're happy now. I hope you're happy how you hurt your cause forever. I hope you think you're clever.
3: 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I hope you're happy too. I hope you're proud how you would grovel in submission.

0: 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You can still be with the wizard once you've worked and waited for. You can have all you ever wanted.
1: I know. 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
1: And handsome man.
2: I'm limited.
3: Just look at me.
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1: What? 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
0: Well, you have to learn.
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0: Alfie, now that we're friends, I've decided to make you my new project.
1: Oh, you really don't have to do that.
0: I know. That's what makes me so nice. Whenever I see someone less fortunate than I, and let's face it, right, who isn't less fortunate than I? My tender heart tends to start to bleed. And when someone needs a makeover, I simply have to take over. I know exactly what they need. And even in your case, though it's

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I hope you've enjoyed your little birthday treat here, Alicia. All your favourite songs. And some nice surprise messages. From your family, who love you very much. Have the most wonderful day. And thank you for being the best daughter a daddy and mummy could wish for. We love you so much, darling. Enjoy the rest of your day. Let's go shopping. And singing. We'll sing out. Thank you for the music. Keep singing, Alicia. Keep dancing and keep smiling. You are so beautiful to us.

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1: The King's US visit is being hailed as a diplomatic success. Our reporter Johnny Holmes has the details.
2: A senior aide says King Charles seized a phenomenal opportunity during the trip, including a high-stakes speech to Congress. He addressed issues like NATO, Ukraine and climate, guided by what aides call his truth and conscience. Relations with Donald Trump are said to be warm, with both leaders getting on well. The government-requested visit is seen as strengthening the special relationship.
1: Airlines are set to be given temporary flexibility to move passengers between services in a bid to cut fuel use, under new measures from the Department for Transport. The plans would allow carriers to merge flights on the same routes to avoid operating with low passenger numbers. The masts of HMS Victory have been removed as part of a £42 million major conservation project, and the Miami Grand Prix has been brought forward by 3 hours due to the threat of heavy rain and thunderstorms. That's the latest from Radio News Hub. I'm Ben Monse.
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1: In a bid to ease fuel shortages, airlines will be allowed to group passengers from different flights together. Johnny Holmes has the details.
2: The Department for Transport is introducing temporary measures allowing airlines to group passengers onto fewer planes to cut fuel use. Travellers could be moved from their original booking to another flight on the same route, helping avoid cancellations. The government says it's about giving certainty ahead of summer amid concerns over jet fuel supplies.
1: A senior palace aide says King Charles seized a phenomenal opportunity during his trip to the US, including a high-stakes speech to Congress. He addressed issues like NATO, Ukraine and climate, guided by what aides call his truth and conscience. A teenager has been charged with false communications after a suspected bomb scare halted a performance by Peter Kay in Birmingham. 19-year-old Omar Majet will appear before magistrates in Birmingham tomorrow. And storm warnings have forced organisers of the Miami Grand Prix to bring forward today's race by 3 hours. That's the latest from Radio News Hub. I'm Ben Monsey.
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0: 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It starts now. Reach On Air. Bringing you music from across Europe and beyond. This is Not Often Heard with Gary Taylor and Mark Stockley.
1: Good afternoon. It is Sunday, the 3rd of May, 2026. My name is Gary.
2: And my name is Mark.
1: Mark, it's May.
2: It is May. You are right. It is May, mate.
1: It's May. And what does May mean?
2: Spring.
1: Eurovision.
2: Oh, yeah.
1: The raison d'etre of this show.
2: Yeah, yes. I'm just teasing.
1: Yes, rehearsals have started. Delegations are on stage in Vienna right now. Amazing. Can't wait. We have a cracking show for you. Stick around, and we're going to start with a bit of Stardust from our old friend, Mika. Remember Mika?
2: Mika.
1: He did Eurovision.
2: He did, yeah.
1: Presenting it anyway.
2: Yeah. Not singing for it.

0: Oh, nice little bit of Mika there.
1: When will I see you again?
0: When will we see Mika again?
1: I don't know. That's about 8 years old, that song is.
0: Really? That old?
1: Yeah. He doesn't really release a lot of new music. Certainly stuff that you don't hear about it, like getting into the charts and things like that. Not that I'm any expert on chart music in this day and age.
0: No, but I think he's still doing some good songs.
1: Yeah.
0: Right. We need to be getting excited, Mark, because it's Eurovision and stuff. So what have we got on today's show?
1: So we are going to be giving our preview of semi-final 2, which is happening on Thursday, the 14th of May. So very exciting. We'll be giving, we'll be playing little snippets of the songs and, you know, giving our two penneth.
0: Not that anybody should pay attention to us.
1: No. Or maybe our four penneth or even a whole £100. I don't know. We've also obviously got the latest. It feels almost like rumours, but not rumours, because it's actually happened about the rehearsals in Vienna, because the artists have been on stage, haven't they?
0: They have.
1: They've been there. They've been performing.
0: They started yesterday.
1: Yeah. And we're going to be playing lots of good songs, chosen by yours truly. But we're going to play a game, first of all, and we're going to play Top of the Bots.

0: So what is top of the box for the people who aren't regular listeners and also why you're not a regular listener?
1: Yeah. Top of the box is where we ask our supercomputer to produce a song that sounds a bit familiar, but you might, and we want you to try and guess what that song is. And sometimes it's easier than other times. Sometimes the supercomputer does a great job. Sometimes it doesn't.
0: No. True.
1: But so if you're listening, this week's Top of the Bots is...

0: train.
1: Mm.
0: Interesting.
1: Yes.
0: Is this a very famous one?
1: It is a very, very well-known song. Very well-known song.
0: And, well, considering, you know, last week mine was too difficult, apparently. I'm hoping you've gone easy on the listeners this week.
1: Well, I'd like to think so. I mean, my advice is to listen closely to the lyrics and think about synonyms for the lyrics, I suppose.
0: Oh, okay.
1: Yeah.
0: Is that a big, kind of big clue?
1: I suppose so. Yeah, well, it is.
0: Okay. Hopefully that has helped. Shall I play it again?
1: Yes, let's do that.
0: I'm going to make sure I press the right button.

0: Okay. So, if you would like to have a go at guessing what that song is that our supercomputer is trying to make, you can contact us by finding us on social media. Nearly forgot.
1: Yeah. I can tell.
0: Just search for Not Often Heard. We're here, there, and everywhere. Facebook, Blue Sky, Instagram, etc.

0: You can email us notoftenheard@gmail.com, or if you want, just use the Reach On Air messaging feature. That comes straight through to here. We've got it all on screen. We're waiting with bated breath.
1: Yes.
0: It's a breath. Come on, tell us. If you need clues as well, obviously, shout up, please. You know, let us know. Because, Mark, you've got loads of clues, yes?
1: Oh, yeah.
0: All right. While you ponder what the answer is to that, what is our next track going to be?
1: Oh, so we're going to go with my favourite era of music, late 90s, early noughties. Off of Sklub 7, it's Rachel Stevens, and she wants you to negotiate with love.
0: Would help if I could press the right button.

0: 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It starts here. It starts now. This is Reach On Air.
1: What is Rachel up to nowadays?
2: Do you know what? I don't know. I mean, they did reform, didn't they, S Club?
1: They did.
2: And they did a comeback tour a couple of years ago. I think she was involved with that. I don't think I know. But since then, they've done a couple of little gigs, but I don't know if she's been involved in the little gigs like Back to the 90s Festival and things like that.
1: Okay, yeah. I mean, how old is that song? I feel like that was what, early noughties?
2: Early noughties. They broke up, S Club did, after Steps, and that was the end of 2001. So it must have been 2002, 2003 when S Clubs broke up. So I'm going to say 2004 or 5.
1: Yeah.
2: I'll have Google.
1: He's quickly
2: swiftly,
1: checking.
2: Swiftly having a look at it. 2005.
1: Yeah, that's fine. There we go. Oh, dear. Right. Now, moving on. The top of the box game seems to have stumped people.
2: Liz has been in touch. She says, welcome back from last week, Mark. I thought you were taking early retirement. Oh, Liz, I could only dream. she's no idea on the quiz, and she doesn't think clues will help. But I'm sure if I threw out an SOS to help people, that would certainly be a big clue, wouldn't it?
1: Yeah, I mean, and by coincidence, tomorrow is May Day. May Day bank holiday.
2: Just saying.
1: Mm-hmm. Just thought I'd throw that out there. May Day bank holiday.
2: Mm-hmm.
1: If that helps. shall I play it again?
2: Well, yes,
1: that'll help even more.
2: yeah.

0: That poor singer, I don't know how she can go on without her love.
1: Well,
0: apparently.
1: Okay, can we get into Eurovision now?
0: Yes, we can.
1: Okay, I get to press the jingle button for that now. So, as we mentioned at the top of the show, the delegations have started to arrive in Vienna. The rehearsal started yesterday. I think it's like sort of one half of each semi each day.
0: Yes. Yeah.
1: Over the first 4 days. And we'll talk a bit more about that later in the show. And we'll tell you what is coming out of Vienna and what's not.
0: Yes.
1: To be honest.
0: Which is a lot.
1: Yeah. Right. We're going to continue our previews, though, with semi two, aren't we now?
0: We are, yes.
1: Okay, so we're going to look at the 16 songs, I think it is, isn't it, for semi two.
0: Mm-hmm.
1: And see what we think of those. So I better get those lined up, hadn't I?
0: Probably right. Would help.
1: Stop that jingle. Okay, right. Let me pin up the video mark so you can see it.
0: Ooh. There we go.
1: Okay, here we go. The first 8 songs are semi two. Starting with Bulgaria. Now, they had a bit of a weird setup, didn't they, for their national final. It was one singer, multiple songs, a bit like the UK used to do.
0: Yeah.
1: And this is what they gave us, Bangaranga.
0: I quite like this, actually. It appeals to me.
1: Bit of a banger. Next is Azerbaijan.

0: Azerbaijan keep play things very close to their chest. They don't reveal a lot in advance.
1: No, no. I do feel like they've gone for something a bit more, I suppose, traditional. A bit back to form, I think. Yeah.
0: Romania next.

0: I mean, it's not my taste. I'm sorry.
1: I don't mind it. It's been quite controversial with the lyrics, hasn't it?
0: Yes. But the singer has said, no, it's not what you're thinking.
1: No.
0: Luxembourg.

0: This is growing on me.
1: I like this.
0: I hate to admit.
1: Yeah. I prefer her cover version of Look Mum No Computers, Ein Spy Dry.
0: I disagree. Hard disagree. It is not as good as Mark makes it out to be. Check here.

0: sorry.
1: No.
0: I zoned out there. It was that bland.
1: Oh, Sad Boy Sings.
0: Yeah. Maybe a bit of staging could lift this one.
1: Yeah.
0: Another automatic qualifier next. France.

0: I mean, pop type stuff has won the last couple of years. You can see what they're doing.
1: Yeah, I don't mind it. It's a bit shrill at times.
0: Armenia,

0: Again, another country that plays their cards close to their chest. They didn't have a national final this year, I don't think.
1: It's Armenia does Armenia.
0: Yeah, it's office chaos. Switzerland.

0: this is not a favourite amongst the fans at all.
1: No, it's a bit...
0: It's a song that was written and released a few months ago, but then it's been rewritten, I believe, for Eurovision.
1: Right, okay.
0: Cyprus, our last song in this section.

0: It's very Cyprus.
1: It is. It's that kind of like, almost like that desert pop that we talk about each year. But the only thing, the thing that I always think about with this, with it being called Jala, it just reminds me of Babylon 5-0, where Londo Mallory always says, "Get me a nice hot cup of Jala."
0: Yeah. Get that. Some lovely oranges.
1: That's a niche
0: though.
1: Reference.
0: I'm like, I want an orange juice now after looking, watching that. That's not bad at all.
1: No, no.
0: I don't know. I feel like this first half of semi two is not as strong as semi one.
1: No.
0: It's kind of my immediate thought.
1: Yeah. But semi one is a bit more stacked, I think.
0: Yeah. Maybe the second half can lift things. You know. We'll see.
1: Mm-hmm.
0: Okay, right. Let's get another track in.
1: Right. We're going to 1983. This is An Emotion with Obsession.

0: Dun, dun, a classic track, that one.
1: Yeah, featured in the saucy film 9 and a Half Weeks, that did.
0: Oh, I've never seen that.
1: No, me neither.
0: No, we are good boys. Okay, right. I think we should reveal the answer to Top of the Pops, shouldn't we?
1: Yeah, we probably should. So we were asking our listeners this week if they could guess what this song is that our supercomputer came up with.

0: Okay.
1: Yeah. So Liz was back in touch, and she just throwing it out there with the guests, and she said, "Message in a bottle by Police." She's not right, but I can see why she went with something by the Police when I threw out the clue earlier on about SOS. Have you had any guesses, Gary?
0: Yeah, Phil has had a go. He reckons that it might be ABBA, SOS.
1: Oh, he's only gone and done it.
0: Well done, yes.
1: Yes.
0: ABBA. Classic track.
1: It is a classic track.
0: I thought the Mayday clue was genius.
1: How did you get that from the Mayday clue? I don't know where you were thinking.
0: SOS. Mayday. Mayday.
1: Oh, yeah.
0: Obviously, my thinking does not align with other people's.
1: No. It makes perfect sense, actually.
0: Oh, if I have to explain it, it doesn't. This is the problem.
1: You see, I thought you were alluding to the artist that I'm going to play, because I'm obviously going to... We're not going to play ABBA. And I was thinking, why is he giving that as a clue? Because the listeners aren't going to guess that May Muller from UK Eurovision 2023... did a cover version of SOS by ABBA.
0: No way.
1: Yeah, she did. But the listeners aren't going to know that.
0: Sorry.
1: But they do now, because that is what we're going to play.

0: You're tuned in to Reach On Air, celebrating over 15 years of transforming radio dreams into radio reality. Be the DJ and make your voice heard. It starts here. It starts now.
1: Not a bad attempt.
2: No. It doesn't veer too far away from the original, really, does it?
1: Well, you don't want to mess with the classic, do you?
2: Well, no. She gives it that Cockney accent spin, doesn't she?
1: Oh, I know. Yeah, it was a bit Lily Allen, wasn't it?
2: Yeah.
1: At times, but yeah, that's her thing as well, isn't it?
2: It is. She does do that a bit.
1: It's not uncommon for her. Right. We need to move on, Mark, and look at the second half of Semi 2 of Eurovision, okay?
2: Mm-hmm.
1: So we're going to kick off the second half with another of the direct qualifiers, and it's the host. It is Austria.

0: Now, we are reliably informed that Tanshine translates as license to dance.
1: Yes.
0: I think.
1: This has grown on me, actually. In the national final, I was just like, oh, good grief.
0: It's got people with animal masks and stuff. Yeah. And it's all a bit. Anyway, song number 9, Latvia.

0: I hope she brings this kind of shattered glass augmented reality performance to Eurovision that you can see. This is from the national final, the video we're watching.
1: Yeah, yeah, yeah.
0: The staging could be quite good. I'm not so sure about the music. Denmark.

0: Big favourite.
1: It's a big favourite.
0: Big favourite in the fan community and the bookies.
1: Mm-hmm.
0: I'm just not sure if I get it.
1: No, I don't get it either.
0: It's well staged, well sung.
1: Yeah.
0: Australia.

0: a big name, certainly for the UK. We know her from off of Neighbours, Delta Goodrum.
1: And she had a few hits, didn't she?
0: Yeah. I'm not quite sure if that translates across Europe, if she was as successful. We need to do some more research.
1: Another favourite.
0: And no, not a bad song.
1: No.
0: Song number 12 is Ukraine.

0: Vidbeer this year was a bit thin on the ground of songs that appealed to me.
1: I think it'll qualify, but...
0: Because it's Ukraine. Yeah,
1: because it's Ukraine, but it's not.
0: Next up, Look Mum No Computer, United Kingdom. Eins, zwei, drei.
1: Indeed.
0: Hopefully we'll get more than dry points.
1: Hopefully. It's so catchy. I can't believe how catchy it is.
0: It is. It's really a grower. Yeah. Albania next.

0: They always go for a good revamp after the national final, after Fick.
1: True.
0: And I think this is doing the same thing. This is going to be a lot better than what you expect based on the national performance. Malta.

0: Again, it's... I don't know. Bland is the word
1: it's
0: I want to say.
1: It's quite a favourite again, though, isn't it?
0: Yeah. Norway. You saying yeah, yeah, yeah to Norway?
1: Yeah. I quite like this, but I've seen a few people tipping it for non-qualification.
0: But he's got the whole Freddie Mercury thing going on. That personality is going to carry that forward, and it's not a bad song either.
1: No.
0: That's it. That is your lot.
1: All done.
0: All done and dusted. That is all songs from this year's Eurovision covered.
1: Wow.
0: I know. It's strange. It's like, oh, all the way through. Right, we've got more Eurovision news to come, but let's get another track in, and I believe it's a familiar face from last year.
1: It's a familiar face from last year. Those Sauna boys are back, and this time they've had an upgrade. They're flying Economy Plus.
2: Mr. International, shock up! Be careful!

welcome you aboard this 1 hour flight to Helsinki. My co-pilot Mikko Lentopuura is alive and in the upright position. Weather is nice and the seatbelt sign has been turned on. We wish you a pleasant flight.

0: Well, you know, I thought they'd be flying, you know, club class at least. Come on. Aren't they, you know, superstars now after Eurovision and stuff?
1: And they just didn't, they just won a Swedish Grammy as well for Song of the Year.
0: Wow.
1: Yeah.
0: Okay, right. Let's take a look at the rest of the Eurovision news then. So, as we mentioned at the top of the show, rehearsals are in full swing. They started yesterday with the first sort of six countries from semi one.
1: Yep.
0: It's doing in performance order as well. And every year we get, unfortunately, less and less information coming out. It's very tightly controlled now.
1: Yeah, it is.
0: In previous years, it would have been people in the press room seeing the live stream, describing it for us, telling us what's happening, writing up articles.
1: Yeah.
0: None of that happens now. It's closed. The official sort of Eurovision press team will send out, like, they have like a Reddit thread. They'll post out on social media and stuff like that. And so it all comes from one source. You don't get it. None of the other press gets to see anything right now. They probably won't get to see it for another week.
1: No. And they did it, didn't they, to protect the artists, really? Because, you know, you've got these artists on stage for the first time performing their songs. You know, they're not there to give it their all in these performances. And some press outlets were really judgy about some of these rehearsal performances. So you can see why, because it was taken too far by some people, wasn't it?
0: True, yes. So we've really got ourselves to blame, is what we're saying.
1: We do, we do.
0: Okay, so we've got our first set of photos have come out from the rehearsals yesterday. We have literally three photos per performance.
1: Yeah.
0: That's it. No clips or anything at this stage.
1: Nothing. No.
0: So just having a look now, Mark, at what we've got. Yeah. So Moldova has a big screen that says Welcome to Moldova, which is the name of their song.
1: It is. You know.
0: Does what it says on the tin.
1: It does. It does indeed.
0: Felicia for Sweden, not giving much away. She's got a new outfit and she's got a mask still.
1: Yeah.
0: And I can see a laser.
1: Yeah, I said, I read one review saying that it looks like there's more lasers, and at one point she's like batting the lasers away with her hands.
0: Ooh.
1: As an effect, like she's deflecting the lasers.
0: Could be interesting. Croatia, Andromeda, lots of smoke, lots of fuego, columns of fire. But also, you know, lots of red, floaty, raggedy dresses.
1: Yeah.
0: So look about the Sisterhood of Khan.
1: I was just going to say that.
0: Sorry. Stealing your jokes.
1: Yeah. Or the Sibylline Sisterhood.
0: Yes. Greece, Feto.
1: Yeah.
0: He's got a video game aesthetic anyway, hasn't he?
1: Yeah, yeah.
0: And I don't think that's changing.
1: No, another big favourite amongst the fans.
0: Yeah, I think he's going to have sort of four characters along the way, so it's like a journey. Yeah, I think he's journeying through a game.
1: Yeah, basically. Well, you said last week they've released a game, haven't they?
0: Yes, exactly.
1: With him in it, so.
0: And I think I can see a scooter.
1: Yeah.
0: Looking at a scooter's there as well. Portugal, doing Portugal.
1: Does Portugal.
0: We're terrible. But,
1: oh, gosh.
0: Yeah.
1: Do you know what? I'm under no illusion that they'll qualify for the grand final, though. They just always do, apart from when they don't.
0: Yeah. They're sad boy songs.
1: Yeah.
0: Georgia, on replay. That's Kill Bill aesthetic. It's yellow leather.
1: Yellow and black.
0: Yellow, black leather suits and lots of lasers again and some big scary looking graphics on the back. Finland also was rehearsing big favourites.
1: Massive favourite.
0: Linda and Pete.
1: It makes me laugh every time. Oh, get Pete and Linda in.
0: We're going to see Pete and Linda. You aren't... Your Uncle Pete and Auntie Linda are coming over. Yeah.
1: Hide the violins, quick.
0: I don't think it's any difference to what we've seen, really.
1: No.
0: Previously. You know, it's violins, it's flaming windows and stuff. So you know what? If it ain't broke,
1: don't fix it.
0: Exactly.
1: Yeah.
0: So other news. UK. We have news from the BBC on what their coverage is going to be this year.
1: Mm-hmm.
0: Once again, the semis are going to be on BBC One, which is great.
1: Yeah.
0: Really, really enjoying that they're sticking with that. It's doing the numbers for them. So mm-hmm. massive positive for that. But also, alongside that, there's a whole host of programming across BBC television and radio to celebrate Eurovision week. So we have a few more details about that. On the semi-final commentaries on BBC One, Rylan will be joined by Angela Scanlon this
1: Ooh,
0: year.
1: I like her off of Your Home Made Perfect.
0: I don't know her.
1: Oh.
0: Sorry.
1: You sounded just like Mariah Carey then. yeah, she presents a TV show called Your Home Made Perfect, where they get architects to redesign people's like three-bed semi in Droitwich.
0: Yeah, sounds like an excuse to use this button.
2: I don't like it.
1: It's really good. You should check it out. She also did Strictly last year.
0: Oh, well, again.
2: Yeah. I don't like it.
0: On Radio 2, Sarah Cox takes over commentary duties for the semis. Rylan will join her for the grand final commentary as well on the Saturday. Of course, Graham is doing the grand final commentary on the Saturday night. Alongside that, we have Sarah Cox hosting her show, which is at Tea Times at the moment, from Vienna on May the 13th. Sophie Ellis-Bechtel has got Eurovision Kitchen Disco on May the 15th, so that's the Friday. Sophie's back on Saturday the 16th on the afternoon with your ultimate Eurovision superstar, apparently.
1: Oh.
0: And then at 6 p.m, All Request Eurovision with Eric Taylor on Radio 2 as well. I'm like, oi, oi, oi, oi. We do Eurovision party shows. All right. Not you. We do it. We're on
1: yes,
0: at 5 p.m.
1: though.
0: We're on 5 p.m. to 6 p.m. if you want to listen to the not often heard Eurovision party. Okay? Just saying.
1: Just
0: and
1: saying.
0: Then you can listen to Radio 2 after that. We don't care. It's fine. On iPlayer and digital platforms, Tia Coffey will be doing coverage, including the turquoise carpet, which is a week today.
1: Yeah.
0: The bar was set high last year with Switzerland. So Austria, you've got a lot to live up to.
1: Yes.
0: What a full parade. Right. Other news. Greece, we've already mentioned about, you know, there being a video game aesthetic.
1: Yeah.
0: Apparently, the quote from the delegation is, it's in the context of a video game, in a humorous and dynamic way, he meets four characters, and then, as a transgression, the representative of Greece coming out of character removes his glasses and addresses his mother at an intensely emotional point in the presentation.
1: Oh, my word.
0: All right. Can we not just have a bit of fun?
1: Yeah, please.
0: We have got teasers from San Marino of a big prop and a big reveal for Senhit and George. Boy George, sorry. Boy George. And his friends get to call him George. I'm definitely not one of his friends. But they're not telling... All they're saying is big prop, big reveal for Boy George. I mean, I don't know, platform hoisted into the air or, you know.
1: Ooh,
0: there's got to be something.
1: Nothing, it can't be anything too dangerous. Boy George is getting on a bit now.
0: True. Yes. So maybe he'll be pushed out on a platform or something like that.
1: Maybe.
0: News from Portugal now. And RTP, the broadcaster for Portugal, is going to be delaying the broadcast of the second semi-final.
1: Oh. Okay.
0: Well, it's not competing in that one, so it doesn't need to air it live particularly, necessarily.
1: Okay.
0: Because they're not voting, so it's not important.
1: No.
0: They don't have to take part in this show. But, you know, you kind of have to make sure the EBU are cool with it and stuff like that.
1: Yeah, yeah, yeah.
0: It's going to be broadcast at 10:30 local time, which is, they're in the same, that's
1: the same
0: Lisbon
1: time. Zone,
0: that's the time zone as us.
1: Yeah, it is, yeah.
0: 23:30 if you're in Europe. But so, yeah, it's totally after the show's finished.
1: Yeah, that's weird, isn't it?
0: Oh,
1: did they say why they're delaying it?
0: You know what? No, maybe there's a football match or something.
1: I was going to say, it sounds like it'd be something sporting, probably.
0: That'll be it.
1: Yeah.
0: Okay. Right, that is about it for us.
1: I was just going to say, can we mention a little bit about, obviously, the stand-in rehearsals that were happening earlier this week, but after last Sunday, because of the artists that were, of the performances that were kind of like commented upon, I know that the UK got a bit of a look in, didn't they?
0: Did they?
1: Yeah.
0: Explain.
1: Just basically the things that were coming out from the stand-in rehearsals that were happening from last weekend.
0: Yeah.
1: Is that of all the different countries that were performing their stand-in rehearsals, the UK stood out as one of the more interesting performances.
0: Ooh. Okay. Mm. You are such a tease, Mark.
1: I mean, I don't know. What, I mean, I don't know how that's come out or anything, because I imagine the stand-in rehearsals are even more tightly controlled than the real ones.
0: If we're lucky, there'll be a leak.
1: Yeah.
0: And, you know, a little video will sneak out.
1: Yeah. I think the UK, Australia was picked out as well as being a good performance, a good, like, staging ideas.
0: Yeah, because obviously this is all stand-ins. It's not the real people.
1: No.
0: Right. Okay, we need to go, Mark.
1: We do. We need to say goodbye. We're going to go on.
0: We'll be back next Sunday with all the news from Vienna as we look forward to Eurovision taking place starting on the 12th of May.
1: Yes.
0: What are we playing out with?
1: We'll play out with Jody Lay, The Showdown.
0: Okay, until next week. Goodbye from me.
1: And goodbye from me.

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1: Two people have died after an explosion at a house in Bristol this morning. A major incident has been declared with a cordon in place on Sterncourt Road while emergency services investigate. The cause is being treated as suspicious but not terror-related. In a bid to ease fuel shortages, airlines will be allowed to group passengers from different flights together. Johnny Holmes has the details.
2: The Department for Transport is introducing temporary measures allowing airlines to group passengers onto fewer planes to cut fuel use. Travellers could be moved from their original booking to another flight on the same route, helping avoid cancellations. The government says it's about giving certainty ahead of summer amid concerns over jet fuel supplies.
1: A senior palace aide says King Charles seized a phenomenal opportunity during his trip to the US, including a high-stakes speech to Congress. And conservation teams working on HMS Victory say the latest stage of its £42 million restoration has been completed successfully after all remaining masts were removed. From Radio News Hub, I'm Ben Monse.
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6: 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It's Dom G on the wireless. 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
0: Whatever you enjoy, there's a show here for you. 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
6: Good morning, good afternoon, good evening, wherever you're listening on this beautiful planet we call home. It's me, Dom G. It's Reach On Air. And as you may have deduced or worked out from the beginning jingle, I'm going to be bringing you a whole show of number ones, a whole hour of number one music. So sing along, tap along, and see if you can guess the year.

Going underground, The Jam. It debuted in March 1980 at number one. It spent 3 weeks at the top, and it was one of four singles that got to number one for the band. And, well, I don't know about you, but I'm really surprised that they only had four number one singles. And, of course, I mean, having one number one single is brilliant and four is superb, but a band as big as The Jam, I thought they would have had more. Anyway, what do I know? I hope you guessed the year. I hope you enjoyed the song. Let's crack on.

Crash the Wedding, Busted, and that was November 2003 that was number one. And did you know, I didn't know this, but I'm going to tell you, did you know that it was the last number one single to be available on cassette tape? I tell you what, I tell you loads of really interesting and useful stuff. Anyway, you may remember that during the time that Busted were out, there was another band that they used to, I don't know, people would say they go up against, but I think they were all good friends, McFly.

March 2005, McFly with All About You. And that was the official Children in Need single for that particular year. And all the proceeds went to a charity called All About You. And, well, I'm not entirely sure if these guys and Busted were against each other, because I know that they co-wrote some songs together. So I'd like to think in my, I don't know, in my, in my everything's okay with the world mind sometimes that, yeah, everybody's friends. That's what I like to think anyway.

0: taking it back even further now to 1990 January, and well, see if you remember this one.
1: Tank fly, boss walk, jam, nitty gritty. You're listening to the boy from the big bad city. This is Jam Hot.

0: 1990 Beats International with Lindy Layton on vocals. I had that on 12-inch single, and I remember a family friend who was into DJing at the time. He offered me some crazy price for the 12-inch vinyl. And as he offered me a crazy price, I thought, oh, this might be worth something. I have no idea if he was right. I have no idea if it's worth anything today. Probably not. But I've still got it. And that brings back happy memories from 1990. That was the year I was at college. Well, I do hope you're enjoying this Sunday Vibes show, a version of the number ones of across the decades. Different genres, of course, different decades. I hope there's some songs that you can sing along to and tap your feet. What are we going to have next? Let's have a look.
1: 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This is Reach On Air.

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1: Heart of Glass, Blondie, of course, released in January 1979 from their third album, Parallel Lines. That, in fact, was the third single released from that particular album. Along with that song, Rapture was also, according to Debbie Harry, two of her proudest achievements, writing those two songs. And I'm not surprised because, in fact, that single alone, can you get this? It sold 1.32 million copies. Good grief. And before that, of course, you heard I Don't Like Mondays from Boomtown Rats. And that spent 4 weeks at number one in the summer of the same year, 1979. And also, again, was from their third album, The Fine Art of Surfacing. And the subject matter, unfortunately, is a bit dark. It was about a school shooting, elementary school shooting in San Diego. And to think that went on then and it still goes on now. Anyway, let's keep it cheerful. Let's crack on with another upbeat song.

0: Rich on Air. Black Eyed Peas, I've Got a Feeling, August 2009, that was at number one. And for me, it's particularly a Marmite song. You either love it or you hate it, and I think I'm on the fence with that one. I'm not entirely sure. I don't detest it, but I don't love it. Do you know what I mean? And it only spent 1 week at number one. So does that tell you all you need to know about the particular song? I don't know. Or maybe the charts were different to when I was a kid. Because, I mean, back in the 80s, well, 70s and 80s when I was a child, if you wanted to get a number one single, you had to shed loads of singles to be able to do that. And there was none of this Instagram and TikTok and whatever else you've got out there to flog your wares, if you like. You had to go on things like Top of the Pops or the old grey whistle test and things like that. Oh, crikey, I'm showing me age now, aren't I? Flipping heck. I don't know why I just did that in a northern accent. I'm really sorry to anybody that might be listening in the northern part of the country. I'll go away and sit on a step and think about what I've just done and play you another song.
1: It starts here. It starts now. This is Reach On Air.
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0: Musical Youth and Pass the Duchy, and that was in 1982, and it topped the charts in at least eight other countries. And have a look online for everything you need to know about that particular song and that particular band at the time. The song was it was two songs put together. They covered two songs, and have a read to see what they say about the particular song. It's quite interesting. I'll leave it there. I do hope you're enjoying this Sunday Vibes show version of number ones from across the decade here with me, Dom G, on Reach On Air. I do hope you're having a great afternoon, and I do hope the sun's shining where you are too. Let's have something a bit more, slower.
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Lady in Red, Christopher, and that was released in June 1986, and it reached number one in, well, several countries, in fact, and it was from his eighth album, Into the Light. Eighth album it took him to get a number one, and, well, apparently it was his most popular song, and he's never achieved the same kind of commercial success since he had Lady in Red out. It reached number three even in the States, so it was a pretty popular song. I remember it coming out, and remember thinking, God, this is different, and this is all right. I think I had my mind on school disco, thinking, well, can I slow dance with to that one? Oh, dearie me, the confidence of youth. Well, yeah, Christopher, of course, I don't know what he's doing now, but I guess some people think his music's quite cheesy, but that one obviously did very, very well across the world, really. Thank you for being here. This is Dom G, this is Reach On Air, and this is the Sunday Vibes version of number ones from across the decades.

Dr. Hook, when you're in love with a beautiful woman, yeah, open brackets, it's hard, close brackets. 1979, November, that came out, and that really takes me back to being a kid in the, when was it? Yeah, kind of early 80s, mid 80s, 84, 85, something like that. Anyway, it was after a family member had quite a bad accident and we spent many months away from home. And I came back and then I decided, after being months away from home, to have a dodgy appendix. So I got rushed to hospital after being away for months with my relative in hospital. And there I was in hospital. And that song was being played for some reason. And I remember it. Whenever I hear that song, it always takes me back to being in hospital after having my appendix out. It's funny, isn't it? Music can really take you back to places and really transport you to memories you've had in the past. Exactly like this one does.

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1: 3 weeks at number one, 11 weeks in total in the UK top 40 at the specials with Ghost Town. And that was, well, I was 8 years old, 1981. And I'll tell you what. This, people think I'm making it up when I tell you this, but I'm not. I honestly, I'm not making it up. I was on holiday in a campsite. Well, you know, one of those ones where you've got the static caravans as well as people camping in their tents. And I was walking back from, I don't know, somewhere in the campsite, and I had a massive fish on me for some reason. Now, my dad and our friends, they like to go out fishing off the coast of Cornwall in a rowing boat and bring in mackerel and cod and all this kind of stuff. I remember walking back through the campsite with a massive fish for some reason, probably for mum to gut and cook for a barbecue. I don't know. Anyway, to me, the whole campsite seemed absolutely deserted. There was nobody around. It was daylight, it was in the daytime, but there was nobody around. And coming from a caravan was that song. And I was petrified. I was 8 years old in broad daylight. I remember running through the campsite with a big slippery fish.
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1: Dreadlock Holiday, and of course that was from 10cc, and that was out in 1978, and it hit number one in several countries. And the song apparently was based on real events that Eric Stewart and the Moody Blues vocalist Justin Hayward experienced in Barbados and Jamaica, and well, Graham Goldman experienced in Jamaica. And Graham commented, some of the experiences that I mentioned are true and some of them are, well, fairly true. And Stewart recalled seeing a white man trying to be cool, and he looked so naff walking into a group of Afro-Caribbeans and being reprimanded, which became the lyric, "Don't you walk through my words, you got to show some respect." I mean, who brings you this kind of information? Well, I mean, you could look online, but who brings you this information on the radio? And what I didn't realise, the music video for the song was directed by Storm Thorgerson, and he's done a lot of artwork for Thunder. But the beach scene in the official video, get this, was filmed on the Dorset coast near Charmouth. Who knew? Well, I didn't, but you might have done.

0: Come On Eileen, Dex's Midnight Runners, June 1982. Well, that's it from me. Thanks for listening. Mark Stevens is next. Stay tuned. Ta-da. Oh, Marjorie, it's all over. Oh, yeah.
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0: Oh, Marjorie, are you sure? Has he really gone? Hang on a moment. There he... Oh, no. He's gone.
2: Positive vibes prescribed. It starts here. It starts now. This is Reach On Air. 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
3: Two adults have died and a major incident has been declared in Bristol after an explosion at a home on Stonecourt Road earlier this morning. The cause is being treated as suspicious, though not terrorism related. A police cordon remains in place as emergency services continue their response. Residents nearby are being evacuated as a precaution and people are urged to avoid the area. Airlines could soon be given new powers to merge flights. Johnny Holmes has more.
4: Airlines will be allowed to move passengers between services under temporary rules from the Department for Transport aimed at saving jet fuel. Carriers could combine flights on the same routes to avoid flying half-empty planes, meaning some travellers may be shifted to different departures. Ministers say it will reduce disruption during the busy summer period amid fuel supply concerns, but critics, including Which, warn passengers' rights must be protected.
3: And King Charles has grasped in both hands the challenges of his trip to the United States, according to a senior palisade. From Radio News Hub, I'm Ben Monsey.
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5: Thank you to our colleagues at the News Hub for the news. Next news update at 5. And of course, a big thank you as always to Dom for the last hour. Some great music there. Thanks, Dom. Afternoon to my mate Brian and Diane, of course. Brian and Diane. It's cloudy where they are in Slough. Well, overcast where in Slough today. He says, must be a bank holiday weekend. Yeah, you know, always the way, isn't it? And Diane's been up the allotment all morning. So welcome back, Diane. Just relax now, just relax. And they've got roast turkey, roast potatoes, and salad. Whoa, sounds good.

6 after 2, wherever you are around the globe, welcome. Reach on Air Sunday afternoon with Mark Stevens through till 5. That's Madonna having a spanking good time. Yeah, bank holiday weekends. And yes, I'm fully aware many people don't get bank holidays off. I used to be one of them. Yeah, well, you know, you have to work bank holidays. Many people do in many different kinds of professions. Well, a lot of people do get the weekend off, so if you have got the extended weekend, hope you're having a good one. Whatever you're up to. Don't go near IKEA. No, no, not on the bank holiday weekend. Yes, I'm with you through till 5. I've got the birthday file in about 5 minutes. I play music for musicians who have or would have had a birthday on the dates of the weekend. 2nd of May, 3rd of May. Yeah, May already.

Novelty Songs 2. Serena! Birthday girl Serena. Yeah, it's her birthday tomorrow. She will be old. Yeah. I'm not brave enough to say. No. If she says herself, that's fine, but I'm not going to say it. I'm not going to say it. But she's still a youngster. Well, compared to me, definitely. Yeah, trivia from Serena soon. And of course, we've got a great mix of music too, spanning across the decades. And that's all coming between now and 5 p.m. Right here on the best. It is, come on, it's the best internet radio station out there. Reach On Air.

0: The Pappas. Monday. It's here to stay. Good afternoon to Donna. Thank you for your message, Donna. And good afternoon to Bruce as well. Glad you guys always with me, aren't you? And thank you for joining me again on this Sunday afternoon. Well, it's time now for our first round of trivia. So it's over to, guess who? Serena.
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0: Now, I know it happens to be a certain person's birthday tomorrow.
1: Well, yes, that would be me.
0: Yeah, so let me wish you a happy birthday for

0: to Momo Serena.
1: Oh, Marky, thank you.
0: Now, tell us, what have you got planned?
1: Nothing too wild, just meeting up with family and friends. And tomorrow night, going out for a meal. As it's a bank holiday, makes it a bit easier for people. No wild parties for this girl.
0: So you say.
1: No, honestly, I'm getting older now.
0: Come on, Serena, you're still young. You're in your 20s.
1: Only just still in my 20s.
0: Well, that's young to me. Anyway, birthday girl, let's have some trivia.
1: Okay, Marky. In 2013, a Milan court sentenced a homeless man to house arrest. Each night, police went round to his bit of pavement to make sure he was in his sleeping bag. Abraham Lincoln was inducted into the Wrestling Hall of Fame. Al Capone's business card described him as a used furniture dealer. And General Franco kept the mummified hand of Saint Teresa of Avila on his bedside table until his death. That's the lot. More before today's Hall of Fame at 3.
0: Thank you, Serena.
2: Happy birthday!
0: It's the birthday file, where I play music from musicians who have or indeed would have had a birthday on the dates of the weekend. We're going to start with yesterday's date, 2nd of May. Born 2nd of May 1936, celebrating his 90th birthday yesterday. It's Engelbert Humperdinck. Great last name. Well, it's a stage name, but never mind. This is The Last Waltz. I want-

Yeah, you've got your own back, Leslie. Judy's bawling her eyes out. Leslie Gore. Judy's turn to cry. Leslie Gore, born on the 2nd of May 1946. Would have been 80 yesterday. We lost her in 2015. Also celebrating her birthday yesterday, 76 yesterday, Lou Gramm of Foreigner. This is Cold as Ice.

far in that cold as ice, Lou Graham. 76 yesterday. We still have a station down here on the south coast called Southern FM. And in the 90s, mid-90s, we used to have an overnight presenter on it during the week who loved this song so much. He knew enough to play it every single week, once a week. I mean, no problem with that. It's a great song. Top song, but he really did love it. Either that or he was on commission for playing it. I don't know which one it was, but one of the two, one of the two. Right, two to go for yesterday. Beginning with Bruce Howard of the Blow Monkeys. He was 65 yesterday.

You're listening to Mark Stevens on Reach On Air. Some say he oozes sex appeal. Some say he's handsome. And some say he has a body to die for. Yeah, right. But luckily for us, those people are locked up in a secure unit for the insane. But one thing is indisputable. He does play great music.

Hello to Ben and Mandy. Thank you guys for the message. Yeah, I'm having a good bank holiday weekend, thank you. Because I'm on air with you lot. Hope you guys are as well. Lily Allen, smile. Lily, 41 years old yesterday. Well, we're going to move now on to today's date, the 3rd of May. And born this day, 1903. Yeah, 1903 would have been 123, which would have been some achievement, wouldn't it? But we lost him in 1977. An artist I often feature on You and the Night in the Music, my Wednesday night show. And it's Bing Crosby. Now tell me this, which other radio station would you hear go from Lily Allen to Bing Crosby? I dare you to mention another one. This is They All Laughed.

James Brown, get up off of that thing. James Brown, born on this day, 1933. Would have been 93 today. Lost him in 2006. He was a cool dude, wasn't he, old James Brown? He modelled himself on me, you know. Well, born 1 year later, in 1934, Frankie Valli. He's 92 today. And apparently, Greece is the word.

Now Frankie Valli, 92 years old today. Today, born this day 1944, Pete Staples of the Troggs. I wonder if Pete kind of held the group together.

Thank you for that, Bruce. Bruce just sent me a message saying, in capitals, after my last link, drone. That's the Trogs with A Girl Like You.

Mary Hopkin. Those were the days. Mary, 76 today. Hello, Amy. Nice to hear from you, Amy. Thank you for your very nice message. Celebrating his 75th birthday today, Christopher Cross. Probably best known for the single Arthur's Theme, but this was, this reached the charts as well. This is Ride Like the Wind.

8 minutes to 3 o'clock in the afternoon here in the UK, wherever you're listening, welcome. Reach on there Sunday. Christopher Cross, 75 today. And 73 today, the bassist of REO Speedwagon, Bruce Hall.

0: Cell, Tainted Love. David Ball of Soft Cell, 67 today. And that's it for the birthdays. More, of course, on the birthday file next Sunday. Trivia time now, though, with Serena.
1: Thank you, Marky. American novelist Sherwood Anderson died from swallowing the toothpick in the olive in his martini. Eugene Azarinsky, one of the founders of sleep research, died in a car crash after falling asleep at the wheel. The mare, in Nightmare, was a female demon who suffocated people in their sleep by sitting on their chests. And to conclude the round, Coca-Cola started out as the non-alcoholic version of cocaine-based claret. I will return with more sparkling facts later. But coming next, the Hall of Fame, the chart of 1989.
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0: Yes, as Serena just said, this week we're going back 37 years to the chart for the 6th of May 1989 on today's Hall of Fame.

0: 1989, the 6th of May. Remember. And it's down from 16 to 20, Paula Abdul, Straight Up. Ironically, it's going down. And down from 17 to 19, the Cookie Crew.
1: Mark Stevens.
0: And Got to Keep On.
2: Number 18.
0: Well, up from 30 to 18, Bon Jovi. I'll Be There For You.

0: Bon Jovi, I'll Be There For You. Up from 30 to 18 in the chart.
1: Number 17.
0: Good afternoon to Tony. Thank you, Tony. Nice to hear from you. Up 10, 27 to 17. Yaz. Where has all the love gone? I'm sure a word never spoken in the current way the world is. You know, where is all the love? Come on. Sadly lacking, isn't it?

Yaz, where has all the love gone? Yaz up 10, also up 10, 26 to 16, Poison. And Your Mama Don't Dance.

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Fine Young Cannibals. Good Thing. And at 9, up from 12, we find Midnight Oil, and apparently the beds are burning.

Midnight Oil, Beds Are Burning, Midnight Oil, an Australian group. The song relates to the Aborigine people of Australia and how their land was kind of taken from them, basically. Same old story, isn't it? And that's what that song is all about. Number 8. Beatmasters featuring Merlin. Who's in the house?

Natalie Cole. Miss you like crazy, Natalie. Good week for her. She's up from 24 to 7. Good week for Natalie. Not such a good week for Holly Johnson. He's down two places. Number 6. Americanos.

Lieutenant Columbo Homicide. One thing bothers me. Where does Mark Stevens find all this great music? Oh, just one more thing. Mrs. Columbo says he has the perfect face for radio.

0: The London Boys up six places, 11 to 5, Requiem. The duo sadly lost their lives in January of 96. They were travelling in the Austrian Alps on a mountain road on their way to a skiing holiday. And along the route, they met a car driven by a drunk driver who was trying to pass on the opposite side of the road, and there was a head-on collision. Very sad story there.
1: Number four.
0: Up four. Down one. Transvision Vamp. Baby, I don't care.

into the top three. And it's down one. 2-3 for Simply Red. And If You Don't Know Me By Now.

Simply Red, If You Don't Know Me By Now, down one from two to three. Well, there's only one new entry in this chart. It comes from Kylie Minogue. She is straight in with Hand on Your Heart at...

Yes, Little Kylie, straight in at number two. Hand on your heart. We have a non-mover at number one. And we hear it run after the recap of this chart from the 6th of May, 1989. Paula Abdul, Straight Up. Number 19, The Cookie Crew, Got to Keep On. Bon Jovi, I'll Be There for You at 18. And Yaz, Where Has All the Love Gone at 17. Poison, Your Mama Don't Dance at 16. And Con Can, I Beg Your Pardon at number 15. 14, Metallica, 1. 13, Inner City, Ain't Nobody Better. Number 12, Morrissey, Interesting Drug. And at 11, The Cure, Lullaby. Top 10, number 10, Fine Young Cannibals, Good Thing. Number 9, Midnight Oil, Beds Are Burning. 8, The Beatmasters, Who's in the House. And at 7, Natalie Cole, Miss You Like Crazy. 6, Holly Johnson, Americanos. And at 5, The London Boys, Requiem. Number 4, Transvision Vamp, Baby I Don't Care. 3, Simply Red, If You Don't Know Me By Now. New in at 2, Kylie Minogue, Hand on Your Heart. And at 1, The Bangles, Eternal Flame.

fourth and final week at the top for the Bangles. Eternal Flame. Next week they'll be replaced by Kylie Minogue. So that was 1989. Next Sunday afternoon, back 52 years to the 11th of May, 1974. Yeah, 74. 3 o'clock. Hall of Fame next Sunday.

0: do. Look what you just made me do.
1: Look what you just made her do. Taylor Swift there. And into the third hour we are. I can't believe it. 2 hours gone already. But yep, third hour. I'm with you till five, of course. Then David Kinnock will be here with the sound experience. We've got Karen's Song for You. It's the title track from their album of 1976 this week. You'll find out what that is when we get to it. We've got The Odd Couple, our regular Odd Couple contributor, Weird Al Yankovic, will be featuring, along with the Coasters. We've got more trivia, of course, from Birthday Girl Serena, and lots more great music, too. Sadly, no more Moments of Terror for the time being, because the series ended last week, but the plan is for some new ones later on in the year. You'll be glad to hear. So I know it's gone down very well. This is the Detroit Spinners, with a little helping hand from Dionne Warwick. Then came you.

0: Detroit Spinners. When came you? Right. Don't know about you, but I think it's time we had our third round of trivia for this Sunday afternoon. So, over to Serena.
1: Yes, Marky. Dead right. Time for my third round of trivia for today's Mark Stevens show. There is a cloud in the constellation Aquila that has enough alcohol in it to make 400 trillion, that's trillion, pints of beer. How on earth do they know that? Robert Oppenheimer, the father of the atomic bomb, tried to kill his university tutor with a poisoned apple. In the Second World War, the USA and New Zealand secretly tested 3,700 tsunami bombs designed to destroy coastal cities. And to end this third round, in 2012, Mr. Kaboom of Akron, Ohio, caused panic after leaving an aluminium walking stick engraved with his surname outside City Hall. So that's it for now. Back with my final round in about 30 minutes.
0: Thank you, Serena. Mr. Kaboom. What a surname. Kaboom. This is Cyndi Lauper. Time after time.

Good afternoon, John. Thank you for your message, sir. Glad you're enjoying it. That's the show. This is David Norton. This actually was a theme to a TV series, a short-lived TV series, American series, sitcom, called Making It. It didn't do very well in the ratings, so it didn't last very long, both here and America. Although this song did chart.

the greatest music from across the decades, from pop to rock, from country to soul. You'll find it right here, right now. It's the Mark Stevens Show on Reach On Air with you every Sunday afternoon from 2 until 5. Music to make your heart sing.

Begin It. Now I see that Ask.com, once the home of the Ask Jeeves and the precursor to ChatGPT, quietly slipped away from the internet over the weekend. I have to say, I thought Ask Jeeves disappeared from the web years and years ago. Can't remember the last time I even looked at it. Well, I won't be able to anymore because it's gone. Yeah, on Friday, the website published a statement from the owner that confirmed that the once staple search engine had closed after 25 years. Every great search must come to an end, they said. And the company which has owned Ask.com since 2005. That was their statement. We continue to sharpen our focus. We have made the decision to discontinue our search business, which includes Ask.com. After 25 years of answering the world's questions, Ask.com officially closed, as I say, on the 1st of May of this year. They went on to say, "We are deeply grateful to the brilliant engineers, designers, and teams who built and supported Ask and Ask Jeeves over the decades." And also, they wanted to thank everyone on the internet, the millions of users who turned to them for answers in a rapidly changing world over the years. Thank you for your endless curiosity, your loyalty, and your trust. It's always a bit sad when rivals to the big giant Google close. I'm not having a dig at Google particularly, but I mean, it's just nice to have a range of search engines, isn't it? You remember Alta Vista, yeah? Netscape, yeah? God, I'm going back a bit there. Yeah, Ask Jeeves was among the internet's first search engines that achieved mainstream success. It was based, the name Ask Jeeves, based on the smart and informative English butler, Reginald Jeeves, created by the writer P.G. Woodhouse. End of Ask Jeeves. And although I haven't used it for many years myself, thank you, Jeeves, for serving us on the internet over the last 25 years.

to reach out and touch somebody's hand. Diana Ross. Good afternoon to David Kennedy. He says, hi Mark, happy bank holiday. Happy bank holiday to you, David. Says, it's been fairly good weather so far, apart from a couple of showers yesterday. Yeah, it hasn't been bad, David, has it? It hasn't been bad. He says he's got a great show planned after 5. I know you have, David. You don't have to tell me. Listeners know, you know. Yeah, David always does a great show. He's with you after 5, The Sound Experience, with number one albums from Paul McCartney, Fleetwood Mac, Saturday Night Fever. Of course, he has the poll that will choose the song he ends the his show with. And it all kicks off at 5, the top 5 at 5. And David always plays some fab music. So join him right after 5 o'clock.

song for you this Sunday. I'm playing the title track from the 1976 album A Kind of Hush. The album got to number 3 in the UK album charts, turning gold. The single itself got to number 22 in the UK charts. This week's Karen song for you is A Kind of Hush.

This week's Karen song for you from the it's the title track from the album A Kind of Hush. Another song from Karen, of course, next Sunday afternoon. This is John Miles and The Right to Sing.

0: Elton John, Kiki D, Don't Go Breaking My Heart. Here's a young lady who never breaks my heart. The final round of trivia from Serena.
1: Yes, Mark, here are my final facts for today. When greeting one another, white-faced capuchin monkeys stick their fingers up each other's noses. King Alexander I of Greece died after being bitten by his own pet monkey. Henrik Ibsen kept his pet scorpion in an empty beer glass on his desk. And ending the week, you only need to be 3 feet underwater to be protected from bullets. So that's it for this week. More from me next Sunday. You all enjoy the rest of the bank holiday weekend.
0: Serena, once again, happy birthday for tomorrow and thanks for your contributions to the show every single week.
1: Oh, Marky, thank you. It's my pleasure doing this on your show. Thanks.
0: Happy birthday, Serena.
1: Thanks, Mark. You have a great week. Bye.
0: Yeah, she'll be back next Sunday.

Gabriella, Chill Me, Sweet About Me. It is the Odd Couple, a section where I play a couple of novelty songs. Well, that's what I do 99.9% of the time. Occasionally, just now and again, a few times a year, not often. I just play a song that's very different from what you normally hear on the radio. Not necessarily a novelty song, but something a bit different. But it is novelty songs this week. And it's a regular to begin with, Weird Al Yankovic. I haven't actually totaled how many novelty songs he's done over the years, but it must be hundreds and hundreds. And today we're going to hear you Weird Al with Everything You Know Is Wrong. And we're going to follow that up with The Coasters, a song from 1958, Along Came Jones. This week's Odd Couple.

Coasters. Along came Jones, and before that, Weird Al Yankovic. Everything You Know Is Wrong. That's the Odd Couple. Next week, it will be Double Track. We're going to play out with Dionne Warwick. All the Love in the World.

Party on. There's not much love going on in the world at the moment with everything that's going on. Dionne Warwick there. All the love in the world. Which new enough is it for another Sunday afternoon. Thank you for joining me. Thank you for your lovely messages. They do mean a lot. Whether you've been listening live to me this afternoon or you're listening on the old replay, thank you for taking the time to tune in. Let's take a look at what we've got coming. 5 o'clock news next from our colleagues at the News Hub. As you already heard, David Kennett's here with the Sound Experience after five. DJ Rosie, Rosie's mixtape at six. Sunday Nights with Dean is at seven. Formidable 50s and beyond. For Barley Mares at 9. And Rosie's back with Tim at 11 for Let's Mix It Up. And then at midnight, the Midnight Man, Alan Ross with the Music and Memories Night Shift. That's all to come right here on the best internet radio station, Ridgeline. I'll be back on Wednesday night at 11pm to midnight for you and the night of music. We kind of chill out with some great music. I hope you can join me for that. Otherwise, back here next Sunday afternoon between 2 and 5 o'clock. So stand by for David. He's next. Whatever you've got planned for the rest of the bank holiday weekend, have a good one. And until we meet again, for me, it's BFN. Bye for now. Ta-ta!

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2: A man and a woman have died after a house explosion in Bristol. Police say three people, including a child, were taken to hospital after the incident this morning at an address in Sterncourt Road. Somerset and Avon Superintendent Matt Ebb spoke to reporters.
3: While our inquiries remain at an early stage, at this point we're not looking for anyone else in connection with this incident. It is also important to confirm we are not treating this as a suspected terrorism incident.
2: Officers are also carrying out inquiries at a property in Speedwell, which is linked to the man who died. Police say a boy's died after being hit by a fallen tree. Emergency services were sent to Holmcroft Road in Stafford yesterday evening. Staffordshire Police say his next of kin have been informed. And in the Premier League, Bournemouth have boosted their European hopes with a 3-0 win over Crystal Palace. That's the latest from Radio News Hub. I'm Lucy Gormanley.
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Hiya. Good afternoon. Hope you're having a great Sunday. Bank holiday weekend in the UK and Ireland here. Weather's been pretty good. Much better than they anticipated, I think. Thanks, Mark, for the last 3 hours. Got some great hand-picked music coming up for you. And we kick off with the top five at five.

0: I'm going to take you back to the UK singles chart on this day in the past. I have five big hits and one question for you. Can you guess the year? We begin with Suggs and Luchi Lou, Mitchie One, Cecilia at
1: number 5.

Simon and Garfunkel classic. That version gave a proper 90s bounce, there's a clue for you, and proved Suggs could step out from madness and still have a big hit. Suggs with Luchi Lou, Michi One, Cecilia at number five. Now something upbeat and with a little bit of an edge, falling two places on the chart, Manic Street Preachers, A Design for Life.

0: you kind of want them to say life again, don't you? That's the Manic Street Preachers. Their first top 10 hit, a massive moment for the band, A Design for Life at number 4 on this top 5 at 5. Hope your Sunday's going well. The gnats are having a fine time of it. I've got 2 bites on the back of my leg and 1 on my knuckle. Lovely.
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1: number

all together now. Gina G, just a little bit. Ooh, ah, can't say that normally. They nearly won Eurovision. Went top 10 in the US as well. Pretty rare at the time for a UK entry. Eurovision, of course, 16th of May, just a couple weeks' time. How do you think we're going to fare? Don't know. You're listening to Top 5 at 5, Reach On Air, One Mystery Year. Any ideas yet? Have a think about that. Thanks for your votes so far for the poll. I'll talk about

Mark Morrison, Return of the Mac, one of those tracks that nearly never left us, really. Still sounding fresh. Good afternoon to DJ Johnny. He says, was it 1996? What do you reckon? Maybe this will help. Here's a recap.

Up one place to number 5, Suggs and Lucci Lou, Mitchie 1, Cecilia. Down 2 places for the Manic Street Preachers, A Design for Life at number 4. Gina G, Ooh Ah, Just a Little Bit at number 3. And Mark Morrison there, Return of the Mag, last week number 1, this week number 2. That means a brand new entry for George Michael, Fast Love at...

second week at number one. For George, and a bit of a change in sound, more laid back, more groove, and it worked. DJ Johnny says, I think it's 96 because I'm sure I remember buying the Smash Hits magazine with a free CD. They used to have that, didn't they, on the front. At the time with Gina G, Spice Girls, Wannabe, yeah, it was all that. So was DJ Johnny right? The mystery year was 1996. Yeah, a round of applause for you. Thank you very much. Now, you're in control of how we end today's show. The poll is open right now and you've already started voting. Let's take a look at the choices. Reach on air. We got Aha and Take On Me. That's got 25% of the vote so far. S Club 7, Don't Stop Moving. That also has 25% of the vote. Your pick on the song to end today's show. Aerosmith, Pink, so far 50% of the votes. And choice number four is the Pet Shop Boys and Always On My Mind. Head over to reachonair.com, click the poll and vote for your choice. And we'll play the song with the most votes at the end of the show. Reach.

Zara Larsson back in the charts, currently number 8 in the UK singles chart. That's Lush Life. She was just a teenager when that came out, and a massive global hit all over again. We're broadcasting live from my home studio here in Maidstone, Kent, and to you across the world on your smart speaker and phone. Thanks for tuning in. Time now to take a look at the top of the UK album chart over the years. We're going to start in 1978 and the original soundtrack, Saturday Night Fever. It went to number 1 for the first of an 18-week run.

Is that you doing those moves? From the Saturday Night soundtrack. Night Fever, the Bee Gees, unmistakably. And an album that just refused to leave the charts. 18 weeks at number one. Can you imagine? Wow. Now, number one on the UK album chart for the first of a second week in 1982, Paul McCartney and Tug of War. What should we play from that? Find out next.

McCartney, Stevie Wonder, Ebony and Ivory. A simple message, but it worked and was number one both sides of the Atlantic. Two absolute legends. Wouldn't you just love to see them in concert? Thanks for all your votes on the poll. It's still open. So we've got, what have we got? We've got Pet Shop Boys, S Club 7 and Aha, all with 20% of the votes. And Aerosmith currently with 40% of the votes. Go and check out the poll, reachonair.com. Cast your votes and the song with the most votes will get played as the last track on today's show just before 6 p.m. tonight. Now, number one on the UK album chart in 1988, Fleetwood Mac and the album Tango in the Night. And this is Big Love.

Fleetwood Mac. And the album Tango in the Night was number one in 1988, and that was Big Love. The album ended up being their biggest seller since Rumours. Okay, the votes are still stacking up. Actually, joint now, S Club 7 and Aerosmith, both with 38% of the votes for the last song on today's show. Keep your votes coming in.

Yeah, so after Frankie Goes to Hollywood, he went solo. Still managed to land straight at number one. Not an easy thing to do. Holly Johnson, Love Train. The album Blast was a brand new entry on the UK album charts in 1989. So it's still joint between S Club 7 and Aerosmith on the poll for the last song on today's show. So you need to get voting because I've got to pick one of those before the end of the show. Now, here's our fifth UK number one album to play you tonight. Number one on the UK album chart this week, 1994, Blur. And a brand new entry for Park Life.

0: Yeah, that album really defined the 90s. Part life, trainers, parks, everyday life. Good afternoon to DJ Rosy. She says, hello, David. Been listening to your show whilst getting ready for mine. Great show. Thank you very much. Looking forward to your show too, coming up after 6 p.m. Rosy's mixtape. Now we still need a winner. I need one of you out there to vote for either X Club 7 or Aerosmith, because we need one of those to win tonight.
1: It's in the trees. It's coming.

Yeah, there were actually real actors creating a fox hunt. That's Kate Bush and Hounds of Love. Let's take a quick look at what's coming up tonight. 6 p.m, DJ Rozzy's mixtape is standing by. 7 p.m, Sunday Nights with Dean. 9 p.m, Pavali Mears, Formidable 50s and Beyond. Let's Mix It Up, DJ Tim and DJ Rozzy. 11 p.m, and Alan Ross at midnight. That's all to come.

That's Pixie Lott's Kiss the Stars. Pop a feel-good pop. Good afternoon to Anne and Rich. Message in today, loving the show. Thank you so much. And thanks, DJ Rosie. Pleasure giving you a shout-out. So, the votes are all in. They've been checked. They've been verified. What can I tell you? 11% of the votes for Aha and the Pet Shop Boys. 33% of the votes for Aerosmith. But 44% of the votes for S Club 7 and Don't Stop Moving. Thanks so much for taking part.

Wow, where does that hour go? Thanks so much for your messages. Thanks for getting involved. If you missed any of the show, you can find it on the replay page, reachonair.com. I'm back next Sunday at 5 for another Top 5 at 5. You enjoy your bank holiday Monday. Stay right here. The news is next, then Rosie's mixtape.

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1: A woman have died and three people, including a child, were taken to hospital following an explosion at a house in Bristol. A major incident was declared this morning at an address on Stern Court Road. Police say it's being treated as suspicious but not terror-related. Somerset and Avon Superintendent Matt Ebb spoke to reporters.
2: A cordon was put in place to protect the public, to allow inquiries to be carried out at the scene. This included specialist searches carried out by the British Army's Explosive Ordnance Disposal Unit as a precaution. People living within the cordon were evacuated to a temporary rest centre.
1: A teenager has died after being hit by a falling tree in Stafford. Police say they were called to Holmcroft Road in the area yesterday evening. And Sir Alex Ferguson is said to be recovering after being taken to hospital from Old Trafford before Manchester United's game with Liverpool. That's the latest from Radio News Hub. I'm Lucy Gormanley.
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0: 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It starts now. 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

0: Hello there. Hope everyone's had a nice day, even though the weather's not been brilliant. But I hope you enjoyed that first track. Yes, that was Match to the Petrol by Leah C. Shall we have a look at the messages?
1: Find out who messaged us first very soon.
0: Chris P said, great first track with a load of smiley emojis. He came in... I've just read that as the one message from him. He did send two, so that's okay. In third place is Roy. Good evening, Roy. And DJ Tim lurking in the background. Hope you had a pleasant Sunday so far. Yeah, it's not been too bad, has it? You came in third. Ding, ding, says Chris P.
2: Ding, ding.
0: You came in second. But of course, it was DK, David Kennan. Thank you so much, David, for a great show. I was listening all the way through. Great, great show. And yes, you've got first message in. Well done. Oh, hang on. I've just had a message from Johnny. I'm here finally at 6:06. No, sorry, Johnny. No, you were last. So you get. And David Kennett has just sent in. Yippee, cool. Yeah, well done. Right, let's get to the music. What's my next track? My next track is, World Hold On for a Symphony with Grace Williams and Sam Allen. Enjoy.

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1: Welcome back. Sorry about that. DJ Tim was taking the mickey out of me of how high I go sometimes. Shall we have a quick look at the messages? Chris, I do have an alternative for you for the Losers Choir. So, yes, there's a surprise in there for you in my tracks. Johnny, yeah, you're happy with the Triple E. Yep, that's fine. Johnny deserves a prize for always being last or late in, says Roy. Give him a prize. Yep, that one's okay because I've just said that one to Chris. Oh, and good evening. Well, Gooseman, have you got the bank holiday weekend off? Hope you're enjoying it, though. I know the weather's not great and hope everyone's enjoying the tracks. Shall we get back to the tracks? Oh, yeah, just before I forget, that was Piano Man and that was Symphony with Sam Allen and Grace Williams. I forgot those two then. Coming up next is Mack the Knife with Bobby Darin.

And we're back. And how's everyone doing on this Sunday evening? I've just had a message from Wendy, who's in Australia. Evening, Rosie. Loving the Bananarama track. Great group back in the time. Did you actually know, Wendy, that the Supernova track that I've just played was actually released last year? I didn't know that. The three tracks you were just listening to was Bobby Darin with Mac the Knife, followed by The Great Bananarama with Supernova, followed by Boston with More Than a Feeling. Coming up next is, The Shoop Shoop Song by Cher.

0: rabbit, bunny, jabber, rabbit, bunny, jabber, rabbit, bunny, jabber, rabbit, bunny, jabber, rabbit.
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And you were just listening to three great tracks there. The first one was Share with the Shoop Shoop Song, followed by Chaz and Dave with Rabbit. And then to end it was David Bowie with Magic Dance. Just got a couple of messages come in. Roy says ding ding. And John says, yes, Labyrinth, love it. I've got an announcement to make. It is a birthday today. We are wishing Alicia a happy 8th birthday. Play Mr. Chicken.

0: to Rozzy's Mixtape with DJ Rozzy.
1: And we're back, and you were just listening to Golden by Hutton Tricks, and that was actually a birthday track for Alicia. Wild Gooseman says, happy birthday, Alicia. I hope Mummy and Daddy got you a yummy birthday cake. I hope so too, and I hope you've enjoyed your day. And we followed that by Sandstorm with Grace Williams and the Metropolitan Orchestra. Just a couple of messages. Dan, the music man, says, fashionably late as always for the party. Yes, you are. Chris P says, Synthony Sandstorm. Yeah, love it. He's got happy emojis. Evening, Harry. Hope you're feeling okay. Says Harry. And Harry says, have you replaced Tim yet? No, I haven't, unfortunately, Harry. Just got to do a quick schedule.
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1: Where's my backing? Sorry about that. Six DJs, you just can't get them, can you? Right, let's go. We have Dean, Sunday nights with Dean at 7, followed by the formidable 50s and beyond with Pavali. That's 2 hours. And then at 11, we're back, DJ Tim and DJ Rozzy at 11. And we'll follow that with, oh yeah, Music and Memories, The Night Shift by the great Alan Ross. I was going to say King Alan Ross. And that's the rest of your Sunday going into the bank holiday Monday. I'm kind of losing it now. I'm so sorry. That's been a quick hour, says Roy. Yes, it has. It's suddenly flown by. Coming up next, I think, is one more track, isn't it? It's Come On Eileen by the Dexys Midnight Runners. Enjoy.

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1: Hello there, and you were just listening to Come On Eileen by Dexys Midnight Runners. I've just got one message to come in. So you're replacing Tim. You're finally getting someone who knows how to write a poll question correctly. Yeah, thank you, Gooseman. Hope everyone has enjoyed the show and enjoyed the tracks. Thank you for all the great messages. It's been absolutely brilliant. Keep it Reach On Air. Coming up at 7, and after the news is Dean, but I'm just going to end with Four Tops with Loco in Acapulco, and see you at 11. Bye for now.

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1: A man and a woman have died after a house explosion in Bristol. Police say three people, including a child, were taken to hospital after the incident this morning at an address in Sterncourt Road. Somerset and Avon Superintendent Matt Ebbs spoke to reporters.
2: While our inquiries remain at an early stage, at this point we're not looking for anyone else in connection with this incident. It is also important to confirm we are not treating this as a suspected terrorism incident.
1: Officers are also carrying out inquiries at a property in Speedwell, which is linked to the man who died. Iran are pressing for the war with the US to end within 30 days. That's according to Iran state media. US President Donald Trump says he's reviewing the proposal. And in football, Manchester United have qualified for the Champions League after beating Liverpool 3-2 at Old Trafford. That's the latest from Radio News Hub. I'm Lucy Gormanley.
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Sunday nights with Dean, rounding off your weekend, not very much in style, I have to admit. And I'll tell you why. You would have no idea otherwise, I'm quite sure, but I've got to own up to this. When you have sausage fingers, do not try and plug in USB cables near the power button of the machine that is sending the radio show to the Reach On Air headquarters. That is really bad news, because everything suddenly goes dark, and you start thinking, oh, this is bad. But anyway, I am here now and welcoming you to 2 hours of ad-free pop, rock, country and dance on what is Different Coloured Shoes Day. Yes, celebrate your uniqueness or insanity and, well, display it. Wear two different coloured shoes and, well, see where they take you. It is also Paranormal Day, which is a day for all paranormal enthusiasts to get together and share in all those kooky,

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1: Let's get ready to spin the wheel of games.
0: I've got me a big virtual wheel, and the idea is that we're going to spin it and find out what game we're playing tonight. It could be something to test your musical knowledge, your general knowledge, or even your logic. Something even I do not have. Definitely not. So let's spin the wheel and find out what game we've got going on tonight.

0: the move.
1: And she's off again, sending back her clues to you. And the idea is you've just got to guess where she's been and where she is and where she's hiding away. That's basically it. It's a travel guessing game. Jazzed up a little bit. This city is the capital of its territory and known as the world's most isolated major city. And its economy is heavily influenced by mining, agriculture, and tourism. Where do you think Muriel the Cow is this week? So this city is the capital of its territory and known as the world's most isolated major city, and its economy is heavily influenced by mining, agriculture, and tourism. Where is Muriel the Cow? If you think you know, tell me right now from the homepage, reachonair.com. You can message from there, or the web player if you're staring at it on your phone, your tablet, or your laptop. The Rembrandts now. Are we there for you? Sunday nights with Dean on Reach.

0: That is Billy Piper, Day and Night. Billy Paper, Day and Night. Who knows? Now, the internet is split over a surprisingly personal question, and that is, which way do you face in the shower? Yes, I did just ask that question. It's a viral TikTok thing that reignites this age-old debate with some people claiming that facing away from the water is more common, with others saying that facing forwards is normal. And that leads me to question, well, which way do you turn when it comes to showering? Do you face into the water or away? And for me, I kind of rotate, and it does seem that there is no fixed or correct answer, and experts say there is no correct answer. It comes down to your sensory preference, whether direct spray on the face is overwhelming or whether you find it turning away is more relaxing. Skin health also plays a bit of a role, because constant hot water on the face can cause irritation. So yeah, the rotisserie chicken kind of approach seems to be the best in terms of overall comfort, and also getting clean, I suppose. But which way do you go when it comes to showering? Do you face into the water or away or a little of both? And in fact, one woman was very confused by her husband, who said he showers sideways facing the shower curtain. And she doesn't know what to do with that information. You know what this has reminded me of, though? It's a game that we used to play on this show. And it was a very scary one, I have to admit.
1: What's Dean singing? Let's get ready to spin the wheel of games.
0: I didn't realise that was attached to the Wheel of Games intro as well. Yeah, we used to play What's Dean Singing in the Shower. Very scary game indeed, because it involved me wailing horribly to famous songs. You do not want that. We don't play that one anymore, thankfully. But yes, let me know your shower preferences. Face into the water, out from the water, or maybe to the side. And yeah, reachonair.com, message on the homepage or the web player. And that, right now, is You, Me at Six. And Take on the World. Sunday Nights with Dean on Reach.

0: Dark Tree and Spaceship, Saturday nights with Dean on Reach. Hope you're well. Hope you've had a great weekend. Whatever you've been up to, wherever you are across the UK and around the world, let's just go back to our disturbing topic of conversation, which is how we shower. And it does seem pretty split on how people do this. Roughly even between into, away from the water, or rotating every so often, which is kind of what I go for. And whilst the experts talk about it being maybe a little overwhelming or overpowering facing into the water, you know, I actually find that almost comforting, cuddly, sort of getting a hug from the shower. Yeah, this is getting weird. Let's do trivia instead. That's not quite as weird. 10% of people say they have no need for one of these. But what do you think that might be? 10% of people will say they have absolutely no need for one of these. What do you think it is? Let me know from the homepage, reachonair.com, or through the web player. Ashley Simpson there, Pieces of Me.
1: My

0: I'm dreaming of
1: Jordan Rawson, Dreaming of You, Sunday Nights with Dean on Reach, where 10% of people say they have no need for one of these. What was I looking for? But here are some of my favourites from you. A watch? I get that. Maybe you don't really care what time it is. A hairbrush? A mirror? Or mirror, if you're from the north of Ireland. A doorbell? Ding dong. There's a story behind that. I might tell you one day. A hairdryer and a dining table. That's an interesting one, yeah, because some people may have a breakfast bar or just enjoy the lap tray approach. Definitely enjoy that. But the actual answer is an alarm clock. So well done if you said that. Another chance to play our game of Muriel on the Move very soon indeed, as well as music from Lifehouse and Darius. It's Andreas Johnson now, though, and Gloria's on Reach.

country superstar Trisha Yearwood did a really nice version of Lifehouse, that band Broken There, for something called The Passion, Telling of the Easter Story. I think Daughtry got in on that one as well. Yeah, it was good. Anyway, let's get back to our game. Muriel on the move. This is where the little mascot cow Muriel has been travelling around the world and wants you to guess where she is. I'm looking for the name of a city, so city and country, and this city is the capital of its territory. I say that because it's not the capital of the country, it's the capital of a state or whatever this country might refer to them as. It is also known as the world's most isolated major city. Its economy is heavily influenced by mining, agriculture, and tourism, and it's home to over 140 species of bird. 140 species, wow. So if you think you know where this is, sounds pretty green to me, then tell me right now from the homepage, reachonair.com, or through the web player. Jennifer Page on the way after Darius and Colourblind on Reach.

I always thought Jennifer Page did a great job with that. Stranded, Sunday night with Dean, Reach on Air. Almost forgot the name of the show there. We've got a new logo and everything, by the way, if you haven't seen yet. Radio Dean UK on Instagram. Say hello over there, give the show a follow, and you might see some strange things. I've got a bit of something about Mary here going on in the current picture on Instagram. It's a little disturbing, really, but it's what happens to my hair in the wind these days. It's just so light. It just flies away like a plastic bag in the wind. Pretty depressing, really. Anyway, let us move on and tell you that coming very soon, we have the Sunday Night Dance Party. Two songs to get you up, moving, and having some fun, including Alice DJ and something from Gaga. We are also going to talk about your timekeeping. Are you somebody who likes to be on time for everything? And if you're running late, how long does it take you to start getting really anxious? You may be somebody who just turns up an hour late to everything and you don't care. But we will get to that after the dance party. Right now, I was going to play something newer from Westlife, and then I'm poking through and I think, it's time for some retro Westlife. Let's go back in time. Swear It Again, Sunday Nights with Dean on Reach.

Are you ready to get up, get moving, and have some fun? Two songs now to get energetic to. We'll kick things off with Alice DJ and Better Off Alone on Reach.

Lady Gaga's Shape of a Woman from Devil Wears Prada 2, which I have not seen yet. Excited for, though. Did love the original. Should I be admitting that? Yeah, anyway. The average adult starts to feel stressed if they are just 7 minutes late for a social event or a meeting. A survey of 2,000, so it's not massive, believe that early is on time, with a quarter admitting that they are obsessed with timekeeping. In a survey, anything past 8 minutes is classified as late, and 67% plan ahead to ensure they are never running behind schedule. 46% though swear by being early, with a quarter believing no amount of time is acceptable to be late. And you know what? This is where we open it up. Are you somebody who insists on being early? Do you have to be early? Otherwise, it's just, oh, entire event, whatever it might be, is ruined. It's just a total and utter embarrassment. Or are you somebody who is quite happy to, going back to Devil Wears Prada 1, move at a glacial pace and just turn up as and when? It doesn't really bother you. You're not interested. You go at your speed, and that's what matters. For me, I like to be early, but also it's I generally try and be around on time, plus or minus a couple of minutes. It depends what it is. Obviously, if it's some sort of important meeting, you've got to allow extra time. I wouldn't want to be late for that. If it's a social gathering and you're meeting friends who are normally much later than you anyway, what's the point in being early? You're just going to end up standing around, sitting around, doing nothing. And that's just no fun. So let me know, are you somebody who likes to be early? Or are you one of those latecomers? Reachonair.com, message from the homepage or the web player. Muriel on the move. Time now to get back to our game of Muriel on the move. She is the little mascot cow I am looking across the studio at. Yeah, she's come home from this trip. It was a big old trip for her, because she went to a city that is the capital of its state or territory, and it's known as the world's most isolated major city. Its economy is heavily influenced by mining, agriculture, and tourism. It's home to 140 species of birds, and it earned its nickname, City of Lights, back in 1962. 1962. What was significant about that? City of Lights. If you think you know, again, reachonair.com. You can message from the homepage or the web player. We've got music ahead from Jesse McCartney, Ed Sheeran, and many, many more. But this right now is The Calling, and Wherever You Will Go, Sunday nights with Dean on Reach.

0: Sunday nights with Dean on Reach. Hope you're well. Hope you've had a great weekend. What have you been up to? And in fact, it is not over yet. We're not rounding off this weekend in style, unless you're very unfortunate and you're working the bank holiday Monday. But yes, it is a three-day weekend, in which case I'm straddling the weekend in style like a cowboy. Yee-haw. Maybe we need some country in a little bit. We were talking about being on time or being late. Carl said he tries to be on time but rarely manages it. Rachel says her dad is the worst and turns up 30 to 40 minutes later than planned. And Sarah says she gets really anxious, so allows extra time when meeting people and doesn't mind having to grab a solo drink first. Yeah, I can appreciate that. Again, for me, that would be more for some sort of important meeting, maybe a... Not that I've ever done a job interview, actually, but if I was doing a job interview, I'd want to be there an hour early and I'd kind of hide somewhere. hide in a closet. No, I'd hide away first or something like that, just to make sure I didn't miss it. Let's change gear completely here. Let's look at something different. This made me laugh because this was put out online and I want to put it to you so we can just have some fun with this. What animal that currently doesn't fly would be much more terrifying if it did? And here are some of the suggestions that came up, including centipedes, hippos, the ostrich, the octopus, well, an octopus with wings, and tarantulas. If I'd have planned this better, I could have pulled out Westlife flying without wings. So yeah, which of these, at least out of this list, you can add to this as well, if you've got something of your own. I mean, for example, a capybara, I don't think even with wings flying in your direction, no, that's always cute. But an ostrich or an octopus just flying towards you? Which of these would be more terrifying if it flew? Centipedes, hippo, ostrich, octopus, tarantulas? Do let me know. And if you've got any of your own, you can add to that as well. Reachonair.com, message from the homepage or the web player. Christian Leon too on the way soon. Anna Johnson as well. This right now, Ed Sheeran, Castle on the Hill. It's Reach On Air.
1: When I was 6 years old, I broke my leg

Christian Leon 2 and Story of My Life, Sunday Nights with Dean on Reach, where I have now got a new trivia question for you, and the answer to this one surprises me, so we'll see how you get on. Only 10% of people claim that they do this task in their home every single day. Only 10% of people claim that they do this task in their home every single day. And you can make a determination, really, as to whether it's me thinking that's a high number or a low number once we get to it. So we'll talk about it a little bit more in a while. But only 10% of people claim that they do this task in their home every single day. But what do you think that is? Tell me right now from the homepage at reachonair.com or through the phone. Ellie Goulding on the way soon. This is Anna Johnson, and we are...

Ellie Goulding and the writer, Sunday Night with Dean on Reach. Let's get back to our trivia question first of all. And this was, only 10% of people claim that they do this task in their home every single day. But what is it? Some great ideas from you, including making the bed, doing the washing up, cleaning the bathroom. Oh, it's a pain. Open the post. Who gets post every day? Even when we're supposed to, we don't. Water houseplants, wipe down kitchen surfaces, do a load of washing, tidy every room, clean the toilets, and dust surfaces. Well, the answer is kind of in the zone of cleaning up stuff. It's vacuuming. And I can understand only 10% of people doing that. I don't know if it's... I would have said even less. Every single day, it seems a lot to me. But then, if you've got hairy pets or kids, not hairy kids, just kids making mess, or you've got, I don't know, maybe you shed hair yourself, maybe you're of that age, then yeah, maybe you vacuum every single day, but otherwise, I don't know. The other thing we were floating around was scary animals. So animals that can't currently fly that would become a lot more scary if they could, if they had wings. And I suggested some things from the internet already, such as centipedes, hippos, ostrich, octopus, tarantulas. Tarantulas going down very well with you, alongside crocs and gators scoring very highly, and also piranhas. Yes, so very scary indeed. Let's get back to our game. Mario on the move! And this is our geography game. Our little mascot cow, Muriel, has been on her travels. And she sent back these cryptic clues. You've just got to guess where we're talking about. This city is the capital of its state or territory. And is known as the world's most isolated major city. Its economy is heavily influenced by mining, agriculture and tourism. It's home to over 140 species of birds. It earned its nickname, City of Lights, back in 1962. And it's named after a location in Scotland. It's named after a location in Scotland. So where might the cow Muriel have been this week? If you think you know, tell me right now from the homepage, reachonair.com, or through the web player. Aqua on the way soon after Whitesnake, and Here I Go Again, Sunday Nights with Dean.

Aqua, Turn Back Time, Sunday Night with Dean on Reach, where we've been playing our game of Muriel on the Move. I told you that the city our mascot cow has been hiding away in is the capital of its territorial state and is known as the world's most isolated major city. Its economy is heavily influenced by mining, agriculture and tourism. It's home to 140 species of birds. It earned its nickname, City of Lights, in 1962, and it's named after a location in Scotland. Well, it's Perth, Western Australia, so well done if you got that one right. You.

Alrighty, let's fill your brain with useless stuff. Ravens in captivity can learn to talk better than parrots can. A person burns essentially the same number of calories whether they run or walk a mile. There is a town in Oklahoma named Hooker, and its slogan is, "It's a location, not a vacation." And every time you shuffle a deck of cards, you get a combination that has probably never existed. I give you these things. I don't necessarily buy into that one. We'll see. Anyway, that's your IQ boost. Daisy Clark now, and Battle Scars on Reach On Air.

Daisy Clark and Battle Scar, Sunday night with Dean on Reach. I'm almost done for now, but the music continues throughout the night, so don't go anywhere. Here comes your thought for the week. Count your rainbows, not your thunderstorms. And there we are. That is it. Hopefully some rainbows tomorrow, not thunderstorms for the bank holiday, because we know what bank holiday weather can be like. I think it is supposed to be okay, but we'll see. Stay with Reach throughout the night. Pavali is with you after the news, all your retro goodness, and then Tim and Rosie round off your Sunday night. I'm not back next Sunday, taking a week off, but then I'm back here Sunday after, usual time of 7. Stay in touch on the socials. You'll find the links to both Facebook and Instagram over on radiodean.com. That is the show's webpage, plus a history of everything that's played and a scary Dancing Dean animation. Till next time, take care. I'll see you soon. Bye-bye.

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1: A man and a woman have died after a house explosion in Bristol. Police say three people, including a child, were taken to hospital after the incident at an address in Stern Court Road. Somerset and Avon Superintendent Matt Ebb spoke to reporters.
2: While our inquiries remain at an early stage, at this point we're not looking for anyone else in connection with this incident. It is also important to confirm we are not treating this as a suspected terrorism incident.
1: A major incident was declared after the explosion. Officers are also carrying out inquiries at a property in Speedwell, which is linked to the man who died. Next, Iran are pressing for the war with the US to end within 30 days. That's according to Iran state media. US President Donald Trump says he's reviewing the proposal. And in Formula One, Mercedes' Kimi Antonelli overcame a fierce battle with Lando Norris to clinch a third successive victory at the Miami Grand Prix. From Radio News Hub, I'm Lucy Gorman-Lee.
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You came along and moved me, honey. I've changed my mind. This love is fine. It's just great balls of fire. 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Well, I want to love you like I love a shoe. You're fine. So kind. 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Got you my nails on and I twiddle my thumb. I'm real nervous, but it sure is fun. Come on, baby. It drives me crazy. It's just great balls of fire.

0: feels good. 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You're fine. So kind. 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Ain't you my lady? I went on my thumb. Real nice, somebody show him fun. Come on, baby. Drive me crazy. Great balls of fire.
1: Yeah, Jerry Lee Lewis and Great Balls of Fire. Hello, good evening, and welcome to this week's Formidable 50s and Beyond show. Well, going to be honest, was watching the football on Tex before I came to my show tonight. I just made it with a couple of minutes to spare. What a match it was. I won't say the result in case any of you want to watch Match of the Day later, but certainly put you through the wrangler and the nerve shreds were on end. But yeah, okay. Thanks to Dean for the last couple of hours. Always a great show there. And we started with Buona Sera from Louis Prima, one of many great artists on tonight's show. I've got a great poll for you, four classic songs. We'll find out what they are in a minute after Fats.

That's Domino there with his Great Balls of Fire. Okay, let's have a little look at the four songs in tonight's poll.

Marvin Rainwater, Whole Lotta Woman. So, Pittsburgh, Pennsylvania, Guy Mitchell. Beaver, Peggy Lee. Let's Do It, Let's Fall in Love from Eartha Kitt. And Marvin Rainwater with Whole Lotta Woman. So, they're the four songs tonight at the moment. Pittsburgh, Pennsylvania, Beaver, and Whole Lotta Woman on one vote each. Now, the next record I've got for you tonight has been recorded by many acts over the years. It's Fly Me to the Moon. In my opinion, there's just one song that stands heads and shoulders above the other.

Well, they took us to the Hop. They were Danny and the Juniors. Rock and Roll Is Here to Stay was their second biggest record. And before that, Fly Me to the Moon from the great Julie London. Okay, in the poll, Fever from Peggy Lee now has 3 votes. So, Pittsburgh, Pennsylvania and the Whole Lot of Women still on 1. Let's Do It, Let's Fall in Love, yet to get off the mark. Then we've got 8 new songs that I've never played you in my 50s show before. And this is the first of them.

0: Fry from Johnny Ray from 1951. The A or B side of a double A side from him. The other track was, of course, The Little White Cloud That Cried. Okay, I've got two jazz skiffle numbers coming up for you at half past. But taking us up to that, we've got a track from the musical Singing in the Rain.
1: It's 1:30 already. It's morning.
2: Yes. And what a lovely morning.

Like a luck, like a luck, like a luck, like a luck, like a luck, like a luck, like a luck, like a luck, like a luck, like a luck, like a luck, like a luck, like a luck, like a luck, like a luck, like a luck, like a luck, like a luck, like a luck, like a luck, like a luck, like a luck, like a luck, like a luck, like a luck, like a luck, like a luck, like a luck, like a luck, like a luck, like a luck, like a luck, like a luck, like a luck, like a luck, like a luck, like a luck, like a luck, like a luck, like a luck, like a luck, like a luck, like a luck, like a luck, like a luck, like a luck, like a luck, like a luck, like a luck, like a luck, like a luck, like a luck, like a luck, like a luck, like a luck, like a luck, like a luck, like a luck, like a luck, like a luck, like a luck, like a luck, like a luck, like a luck, like a luck, like a luck, like a luck, like a luck, like a luck, like a luck, like a luck, like a luck, like a luck, like a luck, like a luck, like a

0: Okay, that was Singing in the Rain there. That was the great Gene Kelly and co. With Good Morning. Hope you enjoyed that. Now, let's have it's close enough. So let's have this week's Skiffle and Jazz Spot.
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0: Okay, if you want a request or a dedication, do send me the message. And if the database has got the song, the database will play it. Okay, this week we're looking at Billie Holiday and Lonnie Donegan.

Yeah, Lonnie Donegan with a number one, Cumberland Gap. And before that, Billie Holiday with I'll Be Seeing You. Wah, bam, bam, bam.

Yeah, that they were the Ink Spots, and that was a song called It's All Over But the Crying. First time I've heard that song, but absolutely brilliant. Okay, let's now have some Bobby Darin, and this was his number one from 1959. It will be.

0: You know, Louis, there's no song going around here that's one of the top pop tunes in the nation that my grandmother taught me, one of the first songs I ever remember singing.
1: What's that?
0: The thing called On Top of Old Smokey.
1: Old Smokey.
0: You remember that thing?
1: Yeah, man.
0: Now, they didn't sing it the way she taught it to me, and back in them days, they didn't sing it like they sing it now.
1: No.
0: I'm going to get the boys and see if we can do it like the old timers used to
1: do. All right,
0: let's
1: hear
0: it. They're going to join in on here. On Top of Old Smokey, huh?

0: was on. Yes, sir. It's been a long, long.
1: Yeah, one of the earlier recorded versions of the Old Smokey there by Hank Williams. Of course, the song itself goes way, way back before Hank Williams' day, but Hank did one of the first recorded pop versions of the song.

I know Eddie Fisher had a couple of number ones in the UK, including I'm Walking Behind You, featuring Sally Sweetland. But that was one of, I think, my favourites from him that didn't make number one. That was called Cindy, Oh Cindy. Okay, now to a song that me and my dad heard on the radio yesterday. I'll tell you, why do these stations have to keep stealing my songs all the time? I don't know.

Yeah, number one from early 1953, although it first came into the chart in November of 52, where on the same week that Here in My Heart, Al Martino made the first official number one of the UK pop chart era there. Okay, here's a song called I Love My Baby.

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I Love My Baby. 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Can you believe that? Yeah, that might crack some people up.

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Okay, slowly approaching the halfway point.

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It's your little baby.

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1: Only here on the Formidable 50s and Beyond show. Got another great hour for you. Coming up next, I've got this week's Lost Missing Chart songs. Then I've got tracks in this hour also from Elvis Presley. I've got tracks from Dame Vera Lynn and the Everly Brothers. And if you want a request or a dedication, just let me know. Okay, so in the missing charts, we're up to January the 22nd, 1951. Donald Pierce has just come down from number one with Me and My Imagination. And for 2 weeks,

While I was walking down the beach one bright and sunny day, I saw a great big wooden box a-floating in the bay. I pulled it in and opened it up, and much to my surprise, ooh, I discovered a... Right before my eyes, ooh, I discovered a... Right before my eyes, I picked it up and ran to town as happy as a king. I took it to a guy I knew who'd buy most anything. But this is what he hollered at me as I walked in his shop. Ooh, get out of here with that before I call a cop. Ooh, get out of here with that before I call a cop. I turned around and got right out of running for my life. And then I took it home with me to give it to my wife. But this is what she hollered at me as I walked in the door. Oh, get out of here with that. And don't come back no more. Oh, get out of here with that. And don't come back no more. I wandered all around the town until I chanced to meet a hobo who was looking for a handout on the street. He said he'd take most any old thing, he was a desperate man. But when I showed him the, he turned around and ran. Oh, when I showed him the, he turned around and ran. I wandered on for many years, a victim of my fate, until one day I came upon St. Peter at the gate. And when I tried to take it inside, he told me where to go. Get out of here with that and take it down below. Oh, get out of here with that and take it down below. The moral of the story is, if you're out on the beach and you should see a great big box and it's within your reach, don't ever stop and open it up. That's

Yeah, Phil Harris with The Thing, number one for 2 weeks. Then on February the 5th, we had a double A-side from Mary Paul and Les Ford. Even Les Paul and Mary Ford, sorry.

0: Yeah, double A side from Les Paul and Mary Ford. Get it the right way round this time. Tennessee Waltz paired with Little Rock Getaway. And on Little Rock Getaway, you hear the guitar playing of Les Paul and that sound that made them so very, very famous. Okay, well, they were number one for 2 weeks, which takes us up to February the 19th, 1951. And I make it. There's 18 more songs I'm going to bring you before the end of the Missing Chart feature. That will take us up to November 1952. And then we find another feature to do. If you've got any ideas, I'm welcome all ideas if you want a particular feature in the 50s show.
1: But it's a one for my money.

Gene Vincent's blue suede shoes as covered by the great Elvis Presley there. Let's have another look at how the poll's going.

Okay, and Fever from Peggy Lee. So, at the moment, Pittsburgh, Pennsylvania, whole lot of women on one vote each. Let's do it. Let's fall in love on two votes, but in the lead at the moment, with half an hour to go, Fever from Peggy Lee with four votes. Okay, the song coming up next is a band who's going to tell you about a very dark and secluded place.

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It's called Hernando's Hideaway. Ole. All you see are silhouettes, and all you hear are castanets, and no one cares.

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0: 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Then strike a match, and you will know you're in Hernando's Highway.
1: They made it all the way to number one there. That was the Hernando's Hideaway from 1955 from the Johnson Brothers. Yes, Frank Sinatra.

Frank Sinatra and Come Fly With Me. Now, the Cordettes are enjoying their sweets, and I don't think I've had one of these since I was at school.

Yeah, Buddy Holly and the Crickets with Peggy Sue there. Okay, and before that, Lollipop from the Cordettes. Now, when I try to find songs by this next singer, it gives me a singer by the same name of around about 1900, which would be in the remit of this show, but a completely different country singer. His name? Jimmy Rogers. I'm taking the one that had hits in the 50s.

Rogers with Honeycomb there. Okay, you got about a quarter of an hour to get any votes in tonight's poll. At the moment, it's still Pittsburgh, Pennsylvania, and a whole lot of women on one vote. It's Let's Do It, Let's Fall in Love on two votes, and Fever currently on four votes.

Return to me, retournez à moi, from the great Dean Martin there. Okay, I think one more song and then we will have a look at what's coming up tomorrow here on Reach On Air.

Johnny Otis show, who also had a big hit called Mama Ma, He's Making Eyes at Me, that was called Kokomo. Okay, so coming up after me at 11 o'clock, it's DJ Tim and DJ Rosie with Let's Mix It Up. Then Alan's back with his Music and Memories Night Shift at midnight. Reach for 90s, decades, noughties, decades, hits. Takes us up to Chris Reardon at breakfast show at 9 a.m. Ross Patzelt has his breakfast show at 10. Then Never a Number One with Johnny here 11 to 12, songs that never made number one. Reach for 10s, noughties, decades, 10s, darts, takes it back to 5 p.m. And another Let's Mix It Up from DJ Tim and Rosie. Then Aaron Beadle and co here from 7 till 9. Yours truly with the Solid Silver 60s show. Plenty of great 60s music there from 9 till 11. And then Reach for Everything closes the day from 11 to midnight. Stand by. During the next song, I'll close the poll lines.

My son from Dame Vera Lynn. Okay, so tonight we've had 9 votes. Thanks for all your votes tonight. And this is how the poll concludes. Pittsburgh, Pennsylvania, by Mitchell on 1 vote. Hole on a Woman, Marvin Rainwater, and Let's Do It, Let's Fall in Love, Eartha Kitt, both on 2 votes, but tonight's winner on 4 votes.

Yeah, there you go. So there you were, the Everly Brothers with Claudette, but one half of a number one double A side for them in the 50s. Now, you may have heard Not Often Heard with Gary and the team earlier on today, and I've got my Eurovision special Saturday, which is Eurovision winners. So I've had 2 weeks of Eurovision songs so far. 2 weeks ago, it was national finalists. And yesterday, it was songs that got to the final but didn't win. Well, next Saturday, they're going to be songs which won. So, plenty of great scope there. And if you've got your favourites, do let me know, and I will consider to include them in the show. Let me know. You can email me outside of the show time at paul.mears50@yahoo.com.

Lovely. Pat Boone with Friendly Persuasion. I've got time for one more song for you tonight before I hand over to DJ Tim and DJ Rosie. I'm off to do some show prep for next week and maybe watch Match of the Day and enjoy the rest of the May Day bank holiday. Hope you do too. And hope you can join me for the 60s show tomorrow night. I'm going to leave you with the great Doris Day. From me to you out there, keep well, and I'll see you soon.

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1: A man and a woman have died after a house explosion in Bristol. Police say three people, including a child, were taken to hospital after the incident at an address in Sterne Court Road. Somerset and Avon Superintendent Matt Ebb spoke to reporters.
2: While our inquiries remain at an early stage, at this point we're not looking for anyone else in connection with this incident. It is also important to confirm we are not treating this as a suspected terrorism incident.
1: A major incident was declared after the explosion. Officers are also carrying out inquiries at a property in Speedwell, which is linked to the man who died. Next, Iran are pressing for the war with the US to end within 30 days. That's according to Iran's state media. US President Donald Trump says he's reviewing the proposal. And in Formula One, Mercedes' Kimi Antonelli overcame a fierce battle with Lando Norris to clinch a third successive victory at the Miami Grand Prix. From Radio News Hub, I'm Lucy Gorman-Lee.
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0: 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It starts here. It starts now. This is Reach On Air.
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1: Hello and welcome. This evening we have some great music. Your requests are welcome. And of course, there's going to be some totally random chat. Stick around if you can. Happy what's left of Sunday, the 3rd of May. I'm DJ Tim, in with...
2: You got me back, DJ Rosie.
1: Where's DJ Rosie? Don't touch that dial as we bring on some fun. What happened?
2: Yeah.
1: I forgot that the speaker that must not be named, otherwise it will start talking to us again, was still on. So we have a little procedure in the studio. Before we come on air, if we've just arrived in the studio, we will get, let's call her Lexi for the sake of this, because I don't want to set off all of your other ones. We ask Lexi to play the wonderful Reach on air. And most of the time she does. Sometimes she'll play Reach by S Club. Sometimes she'll play some random chat with the word Reach in it that we've never heard before, which most of the time isn't bad. Before we come on air, so a little inside secret. When the first jingle was playing, you might have recently started hearing...
3: Ding, ding.
1: Hidden in it. Well, not that badly hidden. That's our cue that we're streaming, okay? And it tells us what our sort of delay on streaming is, so we can do some fancy stuff in the studio. I forgot to ask Lexi to shut up before we open the mics. So I was there screaming at her to get her to stop playing. Otherwise, you would have heard me and Rosie and Rosie. No, two Rosies, not a problem. Two me's. Come on. Anyway,
2: he was definitely talking Timish then.
1: I was talking Timish. A big thank you to Pavali there for the last 2 hours of formidable 50s and beyond.
2: And we managed to catch a little bit of it, didn't
1: we? We managed to catch the last 35 minutes of it, Pavali. Loved it. Some nice tunes I've certainly not heard on the radio for a long time. So thank you for that. That was absolutely brilliant. Anywho, we are going to be playing this in a minute. Now, when you come on air at a different time to what you normally do, you think, am I going to get a lot of interaction today? It's not always about the interaction. You guys are sometimes sat there listening to the music, working or chilling out or in bed, just listening. We don't expect the interaction. None of the Reach DJs do, but we certainly do appreciate it. We absolutely love it when you message our shows. It shows us that we're doing something right and that we're getting...
2: And if it makes you fall asleep,
1: and if it makes you fall asleep, Harry, you know, we're not going to play a lullaby for you, but, you know, we hope that this will help you. Although we've got some banging tunes coming up, so chances are it's not going to. We have got J26 featuring Leia C's new song, which hasn't even been released yet. It's coming out within the next couple of few weeks. I believe it's the 12th or 14th. I think
2: no,
1: it's the 12th,
2: it's the 12th of June.
1: June.
2: We have this
1: I've been told.
2: Discussion.
1: I'm getting lots of dates confused at the moment. It's because... We're very busy at work and I've got a lot of dates in my head for work deadlines.
2: And if his wife doesn't tell him of a certain date, he goes a bit bananas.
1: Mm-hmm. Anyway, swiftly moving on. Less of the Tim bashing. Oh, look, there's Wild Gooseman's message. two Tims is definitely three Tims too many. Thank you, Wild Gooseman. I feel the love. Always do with your messages, my friend. Thank you very much. We are going to find out who is first message in very shortly.
3: Find out who messaged us first very soon.
1: Yeah, but I'm going to press one of these fancy flashing red buttons. Oh, it's turned to green. That's a good sign, actually. We're going to get some Herve on with Together, because we are together on Reach On Air.

0: Exit your air.
1: And that was The Herve with Together, the short little radio edit, only 2.5 minutes long. You kind of feel there needs to be more, but I kind of feel that there's parts of that song that sound, the backing track that sounds very, very similar to the theme of Futurama. Yeah, I'm not going to play it again and compare it because I did that like last year. I'm not going to repeat myself because that just gets dull for you guys. I could repeat myself all evening long. Shall we have a look at who's first message in?
2: Let's find out who messaged us first.
1: So that clearly wasn't a question when I said, shall we have a look? It's let's have a look. But, well, I don't know. One of you might have messaged in, go, no, we don't want to do this. And we would have put it to a poll. But I'm glad you didn't do that. No, Chris P, the verbal version of Imodium is not going to be used. Thank you very much. Chris P says, is this a mix-up? I'll be honest, I don't know what this show is at the moment. I saw 11 o'clock. Well, we both saw 11 o'clock free whilst Rosie was on earlier. And it's like, do you know what? Let's take the slot because I've kind of done shows on a Sunday. We had nothing planned. Let's do it. I've prepared a playlist. Whether I keep to that playlist, I don't know yet. We'll see how you feel the show is going, you know, because we're here for you guys. Right. First message in. Is it Chris P saying, is this a mix-up? No, it's not. You were fourth message in, Chris P. It is between Roy, DJ Simon, and Johnny. Johnny simply says, here is Johnny.

0: youth, all fine and dandy, ding, ding.
1: Ding, ding.
0: Yeah. So that's quite a long message to try and win first message in. Well, is it Johnny with Here Is Johnny? No, it's not. It's between DJ Simon and Roy. Ooh. See, I could be a right horrible person and go, let's find out after this track.
2: Oh, hang on.
0: But I'm not going to do that because I'm not that kind of presenter.
2: But
0: What?
2: Our usual guy is not in there either.
0: Harry?
2: Yeah.
0: Harry didn't send a message in until 2302. So he was 1, 2, 3, 4, 5.
2: So does he get the
0: 6, 7th in tonight. Harry was. Definitely not first. Ha, ha, ha. Nope, definitely not. You were 7th. Derek Martin, good evening, Tim and Rosie, was 6th. While Gooseman with good evening, Roz, Tim, and everyone. Hope your day has been a good one. It's not been bad. It's been weird. I got too much sleep last night, which meant I've been walking around like a zombie all day, half asleep.
2: It's amazing watching him walking into stuff, or doors and stuff.
0: That was painful, that door handle was.
2: Yeah.
0: While Gooseman was 5th message in. Yeah, I'm just doing a recount. So, all of you get the loser's theme, but which one of Roy or DJ Simon gets a loser's theme as well? Would you believe it's DJ Simon? Roy got first.

0: There we go. Congratulations, Roy. And Chris P has asked, is the random loser up and running yet? Well, we explained this on one of the previous shows. We're going to have five different winners and five different losers songs, and we will pick one at random. This is to stop people on purposely losing because they love the loser's song better than the winner's. Can I have a selection of... I wasn't going to mention names, Harry. We're going to have pop, dance, rock, the choir, and possibly another one. So we're going to do a few. Harry says, glad we aren't the only ones that Lexi played Bloomin' Reach for the Stars. And one of me is enough for sure. Yeah, just ask DJ Rosy that. One of me is certainly enough.
1: I can only cope with one.
0: Yeah.
1: Two is just...
0: The planet can only cope with one. Going to get some more music on in a few moments. We might play a random message game at 20 past 11. Yeah, let's do that. So if you've not played before, what we'll do is if you message at 2319 or 2321, you're automatically disqualified from the game. You have to message exactly 2320, say anything, hello, or as Dan Music Man Glyn does, write a small novel in there. And still somehow, the first person to message in will get a hearty round of applause, and the runners-up will just get a bit of a well done. So that is 20 past 11 is your random message time challenge. I've got to think of a name for it. I know we have actually. Simon and I and Edith came up with the name. Vicky was there helping as well. I think DJ Ross, yeah, it was all in the living room, wasn't it?
1: Yeah,
0: we all came up with a name for it, and Edith recorded the voiceovers for it. I've just not had time to do anything about them yet. I played the original of that on the primal scream come together. It's nearly 13 minutes long, says Johnny. I must have missed that one. Yeah. Crispy says, what? Fourth place? Poo. Well, I can show you the evidence, Crispy. You're actually the reason we take evidence now. Johnny says, oh, for God's sake, I really thought I got it today. No, sorry, Johnny. Third place. You've got to be quick to beat Roy. very quick to

beat Roy and DJ Simon this evening. Chris P, don't fret, Harry. We can start our very own losers club. There you go. There you go. How does Roy manage to win when he wrote War and Peace? Well, yeah, no one knows. We're going to have a look at some of the others. Messages in just a moment. Let's get some music played first. Right, should we galvanize this? Poor link, I know, but it's after 11 p.m.

0: That was the Chemical Brothers with Galvanize, the Chris Lake remix there, followed very closely with ESSEL. I'm sure that's pronounced to something like SL, it might not be, with Paul Richard, Shined On Me. Two absolutely brilliant tracks. We have got, quite a few good tracks still to come. In fact, in around about 5 minutes' time, we have got the brand new, unreleased as of yet. It's coming to your streaming services for purchase and streaming on the 12th of June. It's J26 featuring Leah C with No One Like Me. It's an absolutely brilliant track. Please do try and just sit back and enjoy it, or get up and dance to it, which isn't good if you're trying to get to sleep, but well
1: done. You got the date right and the month.
0: Yes, Johnny, you're right. My finger should be on her mute button. So, anyway, we've got some absolutely brilliant Pete Tong with Ultra Nate coming up in a few moments with Free Do What You Want, but it's a slightly different version, which we've played many times on the show, but we're going to play it again because, well, the feedback we've had from it is absolutely brilliant. Johnny, oh dear, I've not won. I failed to get the first message in yet again. Okay, all right. I think he's just singing the song there. And yeah, there we go. Thank you very much, Harry, for your messages there. Harry has a message for Chris P. Yeah, better a loser. What? Yeah, being a loser is better, Chris P. Well, we'll call it the Cool Losers Club, CLC for short. There you go, Chris. Good evening, Sandra. Excuse me. Couldn't get to my mute button in time. Good evening, Sandra. I will have a look if I've got that request, but I'm not entirely sure that one's loaded on this local system. We'll have a look. Some messages from Chris P. Random messages, he said. And CO2 and H2O have messaged saying thanks for playing our tune, Galvanize. You're absolutely welcome, Chemical Brothers. Rossi was reading that going, what? Very clever, whoever sent that in. Johnny sent a message at 2321. Is that the mute Rosie's mic button your finger is on? Never. She wouldn't let me. Roy, to be honest, anyone can beat me. I'm okay. Well, they've tried, Roy. Many have tried and failed. Shockingly, one person remembered to get a message in at 23:20. H2O and CO2, whoever you are, you got that in at exactly 20 past as well. But Derek Martin, congratulations, first in for 20 past. Nicely done, sir. Very nicely done. Right, we're going to play Pete Tong and Ultra Nate out now with Free. And then, after this, we are playing the brand new, currently unreleased, coming out on the 12th of June track by, yes, I'm saying this many times, so that it becomes an earworm. Okay. CLC.
1: So that he can remember.
0: Yeah, CLC has just messaged Harry, call for cats. Yep, got to have a lot of cats. Simon's got a lot of cats currently. He's got kittens. He's not had kittens. He's bought
1: kittens,
0: some kittens. This could go down a very, very weird hole. Anyway, let's be free with Ultra Nate and Pete Tong, the orchestral version.

0: You're tuned in to Reach On Air, celebrating over 15 years of transforming radio dreams into radio reality. Be the DJ and make your voice heard. It starts here. It starts now.
1: Pete Tong, Ultra Nate, the orchestral version of Free, Do What You Want. Absolutely brilliant track. Absolutely love it to bits. I remember the day that was released on Amazon Music. I was straight out there, card in hand, going, how much? Okay, it's worth it.
2: Sorry, I just saw Simon's message and chuckled.
1: Oh, okay. So we've got a few messages to go through a second. If you would like to hear an absolutely brilliant, currently unreleased, due to release on the 12th of June track by J26 Productions and Leah C on the vocals, No One Like Me, you haven't got long to wait. It's coming up in literally a couple of minutes' time. Roy says, well done, Derek. 320 King. Well done, Derek. It was nicely done. Might play another one in a minute, but not during No One Like Me, because, you know, I'm not going to distract you from that tune. Johnny, haha, I didn't win even when trying to be funny. I really should give up. We'll have another go in a minute. The beginning of that track sounds like a good compromise on the Winners and Losers song. It sounds so similar. I hadn't noticed, to be honest with you. Simon says, DJ Simon says, that is, only we could go out and buy two boy kittens and come home with one boy and one girl. So if anyone needs kittens in about a year's time, Simon may have some. I'm trying to work out who all is. I'll read your message out in a minute. Right. Should we play it? Let's do it.
2: Do it.
1: Let's play some unique talent. Here is J26 Productions featuring Leah C, No One Like Me. Absolute brilliant track. It's out on the 12th of June here in the UK. No doubt all over the world. It's coming up to 23:35 here in the UK. This is No One Like Me.
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0: hit your air.
1: What a tune. J26 Productions featuring Leah C. No One Like Me. Absolutely brilliant. It's out on the 12th of June. I will be running to the online store I use to buy a copy of that one.
2: Careful you don't fall.
1: There we go. All right, I shall be walking to the sofa and opening my laptop. So that is a cover of Got Brass, originally by the Pretenders. It's been updated a little bit for now, basically. It is absolutely brilliant. What a beat behind it. Roy's just messaged in, banging tune. Absolutely, Roy. Absolutely love it. That's got to be, I think I'm up to double digits now listening to that. I've got it on my phone from when Leah first sent it to me. And it's like, whoa.
2: I can't remember the original.
1: That one's taken over the original in my mind. It's absolutely brilliant. So 12th of June, cannot wait for that one. Do you know what? Any discos and stuff you go to in the summer, just keep requesting that tune. You know, support independent artists and production companies.
2: Well, the only tune I've got in my head all the time is, even when I'm sleeping, is...
1: Match to the Petrol. That's in my head as well. Yeah, another stunning tune. Rosie played that on her show earlier. We are on again tomorrow from 5 p.m. for 2 hours. So I think what we'll be doing is playing Match to the Petrol and No One Like Me again, both on those shows. Johnny, you've spelt your name wrong. Ginny, it should be. 2340. Yeah, we're not playing it at 2340. We decided not to do a game at 2340 because it would... distract people from that awesome tune. But do you know what? Message us at 2345 exactly, and we will play the game then. 2345. It'll also remind me to do the schedule. DJ Simon, I like that one just as much as I liked Match to the Petrol. Simon, I will pass your message and Roy's over to Leah C as soon as we come off air.
2: Every time I've gone to fill up your car,
1: you're humming Match to the Petrol.
2: I'm humming that tune, Match to the Petrol.
1: Don't sing the lyrics in a petrol station. Jesus. Oh, can you imagine the police presence if you're there filling up your fuel going, Match to the Petrol? Forgive me, Father, I'm going in. Lyrics I absolutely love. Thank you to Roy for the congratulations. I love that song with Leah C. It is brilliant, isn't it? That's Derek Martin that has sent that one in. I'll send these messages over to Leah after the show, as I said, and she'll pass them on to J26 Productions as well. Absolutely banging tune. Right, we've got some Calvin Harris coming up next. Then we'll look at the schedule. And then we've got
2: 4 minutes.
1: A new track that isn't for release. It may never get released. This might be your only opportunity to ever hear it. It's one that I've mucked about with again. I'm still not sure on it. I've been tinkering with this for over a year now.
2: Thanks,
1: so
2: Simon.
1: To be fair, no one wants
2: Thank
1: to
2: you.
1: Hear Ros sing. No. There was that time where she was singing in the shower and I thought she'd fallen over. I'm not any better. Anyway, should we have some Calvin Harris with Feel So Close?
2: Then thank you, Simon.
1: We'll do the schedule. 23:45 is your time to aim for, John, to get your message in. And Derek and everyone else, give it a go. 23:45 for our random message time challenge, because we can't think of any better games to play. Let's be honest. Let's not hide it from you. So love this. 20 to midnight. How Alan Ross does it at midnight, I don't know. Anyway, let's do this.

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1: This is
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1: So we are going to do the schedule, and then we will have a look at who managed to get us a message at 23:45. And Johnny's hilarious response.

0: So let's have a look at what's coming up for your Monday, the 4th of May. May the 4th be with you. If you don't watch Star Wars, that will mean nothing to you. Coming up at midnight, after the news, the music and memories night shift with Alan Ross. Playlists galore from 1am with 90s, decades, some noughties, some more decades, some hits, and then at 9am, Chris Reardon is here for an hour of music and light-hearted chat. Ross Patzel is here at 10am live from Norwich with an hour's worth of brilliant entertainment. Then at 11, Never at number one with Johnny. That's kind of the theme of your messages this evening, Johnny, with the competition, I'm afraid. He's on at 11am. From midday, there's playlists with tens, noughties, decades, more tens, some dance, and then 5pm, kicking off the live shows unless someone books another one. 5pm, let's mix it up with DJ Tim and Rozzy. That's until 7pm when Aaron Beadle is here. From 7, Aaron Beadle and Co. That is until 9. Pavali Solid Silver 60s is here from 9pm. And a playlist of Reach for Everything at 11pm. That is your next 24 hours on your one and only and international Reach On Air. Anyway, let's get back to having a look at some of these messages. So we have got Johnny messaged us at 23:44 saying 22:45, 22:45, 22:35. Johnny, it's 23:45. Anyway, there we go. Derek Martin, trying for 23:45, he says, at 23:45. Johnny O, I'm not going to say the word he's put there. Oh, goodness gracious, I was too keen, he says. Yes, you were. I'm sorry, Johnny, even though that message came in at 23:45. Rules are rules. Roy at 23:46. See, anyone can beat me, ding, ding. There you go, you weren't
1: Someone
0: even trying.
1: Did.
0: There we go. And Johnny's message, they're saying, yeah, he's realised he got that slightly wrong there. So, who does the big round of applause go to? Well, none other than Derek Martin again. Two for two, Derek Martin. And that's the last competition of the evening. Well done. Am I going to be that cruel? No. 23:55. That will be the last one. Hopefully I've got some time to read it out. Right, the next track is almost 6 minutes long, so this will be the last one that we play. This is probably the first and last time this will get a play. Okay? If you like it enough for us to play it again and even release it, pop us a message, reachonair.com, and we will seriously consider it.
2: Reachonair.com.
0: There it is. A little late, but there it is. I was trying to reach for the mouse and all I was doing was pressing the stream deck.
1: That's my fault.
0: No, it's all right. Oh, that was funny. I thought, why is the mouse square? Oh, no, that's the stream deck. So this is called Weekend Warriors. It's had a few incarnations over the years, but this is a kind of trancy dancy version. And this is my last attempt before I maybe send it off to some professionals for a second opinion.
1: But you don't need professional help.
0: I need professional help in many, many ways. Anyway, here it comes. Let us know what you think.

0: your air.
1: That was Weekend Warriors by Atlantean. The feedback has been brilliant. Thank you, guys. I won't play with it anymore. I think I might have a final version. We shall see. Johnny says, great track, very early 2000s trance, reminiscent the best era. I was aiming for 90s with this, but 90s just didn't work with it. So I switched it up to 2000s trance, and it seems to work that way. There you go. Sometimes, if you think you got the right idea, sometimes it needs tweaking. There we go.
2: 2 minutes.
1: So, yes. Okay, don't give me a countdown. It will put me off. Thank you, though. So, Derek Martin trying for 23.55 at 23.54. Derek, no. Sorry. Simon says, banging tune. Knocked it out of the park. Can I play it on my next show? Of course you can. I'll email it over to you later on or tomorrow morning. Just if you don't get it by tomorrow, remind me of it. Simon's told me off. Your mixes are good. Stop being so hard on yourself, you smelly old handbag. Oh, thank you very much, Mr. Trouser Mouse.
2: That means he loves you.
1: Chris P likes it as well. Derek Martin, I like the Weekend Warriors song. Thank you very much, Derek Martin, as well. We only have one message that came in at 23.55 on the button that wasn't before. Well done. Two. This is gonna put you off for your show now tomorrow, Johnny, because it's never number one, isn't it? Well done. You got it done. There you go. Third time is a charm. We've got 50 seconds left to go. Stay tuned for the king of Reach On Air.
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1: Alan Ross, who is up next after the news. An hour of absolutely brilliant music and entertainment, definitely. We are back at 5 p.m. tomorrow. It's tomorrow in about a minute, to be honest. So we're back at 5 p.m. with a 2-hour Let's Mix It Up.
2: Roy liked it.
1: Roy, lovely with us. Cheers, guys. Have a good bank holiday Monday. You too, Roy. I'm glad you managed to stay awake for all of this. Anyway, we'll see you soon. Keep it Reach On Air. Bye bye for now.
3: 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See you next time.
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5: A man and a woman have died and three people, including a child, were taken to hospital following an explosion at a house in Bristol. A major incident was declared on Sunday morning at an address on Stonecourt Road. Police say it's been treated as suspicious but not terror-related. Somerset and Avon Superintendent Matt Ebb spoke to reporters.
6: A cordon was put in place to protect the public, to allow inquiries to be carried out at the scene. This included specialist searches carried out by the British Army's Explosive Ordnance Disposal Unit as a precaution. People living within the cordon were evacuated to a temporary rest centre.
5: Police say a boy's died after being hit by a fallen tree. Emergency services were sent to Holmcroft Road in Stafford on Saturday evening. Staffordshire Police say his next of kin have been informed. And in football, Manchester United have qualified for the Champions League after beating Liverpool 3-2. From Radio News Hub, I'm Lucy Gorman-Lee.
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0: May the fourth be with you. It's got to be done. I can only do it once a year. Good morning, V. Good morning, Roy. And good morning to Mark and Katie.

Says evening, Alan. Played Eddie Fisher on my show a few hours ago. He, of course, was Carrie's father. Keeping it May the 4th. Of course, Carrie Fisher was the original Princess Leia. I like it, Pavali, thank you. Roy says, sometimes the bar at Central Station looks like the cantina with the folk on. Thank you. And V as well, thank you very much.

Maria Vidal, Body Rock and Martika. 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

0: Vera, I blame the cat for everything. 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Yeah, be ready then.
1: Ladies and gentlemen, name that tune.
0: Do I really need to repeat that for you? Go on then. And that's all you're getting now. Bit of Robbie Williams.

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Back in time. From the Swing When You're Winning album, Robbie Williams, Mark the Knife. Look out, old Mackie is back. Ah, Roy, that'll be excellent. I do like a bit of Mack the Knife, so you do that for me, that'll be very much appreciated. Thank you very much, sir. So then, let me just do this first of all for Morgan.

Indeed, you were in just before, Roy. His answer is Rec Fed Win E. At least Mark and Katie spelled it right. And also V, red wine, UB40, absolutely correct.

Now today is Dave Brubeck Day. Dave Brubeck is the guy behind this tune in the background called Take Five, because the time signature on the track is 5-4, and obviously in America they call the date month then day, so that's 5-4 as well, so hence Dave Brubeck Day. It's also Orange Juice Day, Anti-Bullying Day. As far as I'm concerned, every day should be anti-bullying. Petite and Proud Day. That'll be my missus, bless her. Little shorty. National Renewal Day. Candied Orange Peel Day. Firefighters Memorial Day. Meeting Planners Appreciation Day. Kids Fitness Day. Weather Observers Day. Respect for Chickens Day. Self-Employed Day. And of course, Star Wars Day. Would have been the birthday today of Eric Sykes, a comedian, actor, film and radio writer. He was 89 when he died in 2012. Terry Scott, another wonderful comedy actor, appeared in 7 of the Carry On films, as well as, of course, Terry in June with June Whitfield, and a few other things. He was 67 when he died in 94. Audrey Hepburn, would have been her birthday today. Wonderful actress. She was 63 when she died in 1993. 74 today, a rather dubious one, Michael Barrymore. Yeah, there's still question marks hanging over Michael Barrymore in there. 65 today, Jay Aston, the singer formerly of Bucks Fizz. She was the youngest member of the group. She was only 19 when they won the Eurovision Song Contest. 65 today, Chris Packham, the Nature TV presenter and photographer. And 59 today, Kate Garraway, broadcaster and journalist. A couple of deaths for you. 1984, we lost Diana Dawes, the busty actress and singer, once described herself as the only sex symbol Britain has produced since Lady Godiva. She died aged just 52 in 1984. And in 2021, we lost Nick Kamen, singer, songwriter and male model, shot to fame in the Levi's advert in 1985, where he stripped down to his undies in a laundrette. He died aged 59 in 2021. So, one of the things, Terry Scott recorded a song that never made the chart, but it was called My Brother. Very rarely hear it on the radio, but I'm going to play it now. This is Terry Scott.

There's something funny around here. What is it? Oh, it's you. Come here and sit down. You're going to have the truth told about you and put on record. Here, please do not sit too close to me. I've just had my breakfast. Thank you. Who put salt in the sugar bowl? Who put fireworks in the coal? Who put a real-life toad in the hole? My brother. Who put jam in mother's shoe? Who made real caterpillar stew? Who locked granddad in the loo? My brother. My brother said it wasn't he who put shampoo in grandma's tea. My brother said that it was me. My brother's rotten. Who squeezed toothpaste round the hall? Who put soot in the baby's ball? Who drew things on the garden wall? My brother. You ought to see what he drew. Oh, what a surprise. Nobody knew what it was really, but everybody had a jolly good idea. And he wrote slogans. Down with young mothers, that was one. Because he don't think my mum knows how to bring us up right. I don't think so either. You know, every night when we're wide awake, she makes us go to bed. And then in the morning when we're fast asleep, she makes us get up. Whose pet mouse made Auntie shriek? Who ate glue and couldn't speak? What clever dick was sick for a week? My brother. Who keeps maggots in a tin? Plays the twist on his violin? Who's been getting at the gin? My brother. He looks

0: You don't know what he's dreaming about, do you? Who wouldn't mind if I ride his bike? Who lets me shoot his gun if I like? Who says I'm best at football, Ludo, snakes and ladders, hide and seek, chasing each other up and down the garden, pinching little girls up the high street? Well, he's got to say I'm best because I'm bigger than he is, and if he don't say I'm best at everything, I'll bash him. Ha-ha! My lovely, lovely brother. Come on, mate, let's get out of here before you fall down the hole in the middle. Come on, give us your hand. We're going to walk. Here. Here, what have you had in your hand? Have you? Four.
1: Terry Scott. Let's have a look at what went wrong on this day in history. There you are, V says, lucky to be 65, my age, I'm blessed. Congratulations to everyone who hits 65. Yeah, indeed, as you add on the years, you just realise, I don't know how many people sort of don't make it that far, don't you? It's one of them weird things. Vera says, love this song, have three brothers. Oh, bad enough just having one sister. Coming up to her birthday as well, 7th of May. She's in Singapore at the moment. My brother-in-law's got a job interview out in Singapore, or a training course or something. She's just tagging along with him, as you do. Oh, by the way, we were watching you on the old karaoke. My daughter commented, your dance moves are absolutely amazing and you don't look anywhere near your age. So there you go. Let's have a look what happened on this day in history then. 1896, the first British halfpenny newspaper, the Daily Mail, was published. It was the first paper to sell more than a million copies. It was heralded as the birth date of modern journalism. 1932 today, Al Capone went to prison. After being convicted of income tax evasion, he entered the US penitentiary in Atlanta, smuggled in cash, received special treatment, including decorations for his cell, cigars, and even a typewriter. 1945, British Field Marshal Bernard Montgomery accepted the unconditional surrender of German forces in the Netherlands, Denmark, and Northwest Germany. 1979, the Conservative Party won the general election today, making Maggie Thatcher Britain's first woman Prime Minister. She held office for over 11 years, from 79 to 1990. And in 2000, Ken Livingstone became the very first mayor of London. So there you go, that's what happened on this day in history. Roy shall slap me if I read that out. Voice says, Vera looks very good for 75. Cheeky so-and-so.

Albury also has two sisters. Yikes. I'll tell her, Bree, thank you. So we're going to have some ELO, and then we're going to do the lost lyrics for tonight. Prepare yourself for one of the best songs ever recorded. Just my personal opinion, of course.

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1: Insert Lost Lyrics here.
0: What is the missing line? Let me play that little bit again for you.

0: Well, you know what it is. I played the version with the lyrics in. So just pretend you didn't hear that one. Pretend you didn't hear that one. What is the missing line, if it's worth doing it all now? Mark and Katie, a few years ago, we used to cover the song in our set. Crowd always sang along to the chorus. Great fun to drum to as well. I can imagine Mr. Blue Sky, an absolutely wonderful, wonderful song. So if you've got any idea what that missing line could possibly be, I knew that would happen because in my little box at the bottom, it says, I think we're alone now, brackets, with and without, as in which has got the line in and which hasn't. But it only shows the word or the letters WYT, so I didn't know which one was with and which one was without. So obviously I pressed the wrong one.
1: Insert lost lyrics here.
0: Note the line we're looking for is the bit that's where it says insert lost lyrics here. It's not what the next line is. It's not name that tune. It's what is the line that is missing. So Roy and Bree, thank you for your guesses, but you're wrong. We'll have some Petula Clark and then we'll play the song.

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I know she's in because I had to leave the window open for her to come in earlier on. I was sitting, well, I'm still sitting in my coat. But it's cold. So she's definitely in, but she must be upstairs. So there's Tiffany, I think we're alone now. The line, of course, trying to get away into the night was what you were looking for. We'll do the song we're going to finish with. Name that tune after Peggy and Ella.

0: and gentlemen, name that tune.
1: Any ideas? Once more. I did see in the news that Name That Tune will be making a return to the TV with Alison Hammond presenting it, apparently. So look forward to that. Not that I've got a TV, but I can always watch it up at Serena's house. I used to enjoy Name That Tune. I used to get some of them, but not many, to be fair, because they used to do sort of old classical bits, which I'd never even heard of. But there you go, that's me for you. So any ideas? That's what we'll be finishing with. Roy, absolutely correct. Mark and Katie and V, absolutely correct.

would you look at that, it's that time again. Well, first of all, thank you very much indeed for all of your messages. Thank you very much for listening. If you're listening on the replay, thank you very much wherever you are in the world. So well done to Roy, to Mark and Katie, to V, and a very good morning. And well done to Owen Andrew as well. So enjoy your bank holiday Monday. We're going to have a look at what's coming up. Chris Reardon is your next show at 9 o'clock in the morning, followed by Ross Patzelt at 10. Johnny is at 11 with Never At Number 1. And then it's the playlist until we get to 5 o'clock. Tim and Rosie are back between 5 and 7 with Let's Mix It Up. 7 till 9, Aaron Beadle and Co. Pavali Solid Silver 60 Show, 9 till 11. And then the playlist between 11 and 12, and I'll be back just after midnight. Have yourself a wonderful and a safe bank holiday. Take care of yourselves, and I'll see you just after midnight. I'll leave you with the name that tune, but the song we're finishing with, The Kinks. And Come Dancing. Good night.

0: Well, I did have an outro jingle ready, which I'd prepared. But unfortunately, it seems the delay is more than the 5 seconds which we normally have, so that won't be happening. We'll just put a little bit of a bed on the end of the Kinks. I'll see you again tomorrow. Good night.
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2: A man and a woman have died after a house explosion in Bristol. Police say 3 people, including a child, were taken to hospital after the incident at an address in Sterne Court Road. Somerset and Avon Superintendent Matt Ebb spoke to reporters.
3: While our inquiries remain at an early stage, at this point we're not looking for anyone else in connection with this incident. It is also important to confirm we are not treating this as a suspected terrorism incident.
2: A major incident was declared after the explosion. Officers are also carrying out inquiries at a property in Speedwell, which is linked to the man who died. Next, Iran are pressing for the war with the US to end within 30 days. That's according to Iran state media. US President Donald Trump says he's reviewing the proposal. And in Formula One, Mercedes' Kimi Antonelli overcame a fierce battle with Lando Norris to clinch a 3rd successive victory at the Miami Grand Prix. From Radio News Hub, I'm Lucy Gorman-Lee.
4: The value of gold and silver has gone galactic. And Fairgold have paid out millions for your gold, jewellery and watches. All valuations and postage are free, trackable and insured. And on the same day we receive your items, we provide you with an offer and pay you by bank transfer in as little as 15 minutes. So visit fairgold.co.uk or text YES to 80800 free of charge from any UK mobile.